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1: President Trump is warning Iran the clock is ticking, advising the government of Tehran in a social media post this morning they better get moving fast or there won't be anything left of them, writing time is of the essence regarding apparently stalled peace negotiations. This after Trump rejected Iran's response to a White House peace proposal as totally unacceptable. Mountain Home Air Force Base in Idaho is locked down after a mid-air collision of two military fighter jets during an air show today. Videos online show the jets colliding before spinning toward the ground and crashing. Also seen in the videos are four parachutes being deployed. The pilot's status is not known, but officials say no casualties are reported on the ground. The mayor of Austin, Texas, Kirk Watson, says authorities are still looking for a suspect connected to at least 10 random shootings across the city over the weekend. Austin PD says 10 shootings were reported late Saturday and early today, with four people shot. Two suspects are in custody. One remains at large. I'm Scott Carr.
2: Keep the rain jacket nearby because these next 48 to 72 hours, it's going to be pretty wet. Partly cloudy tonight with a low around 66. Then Monday, we'll see chance of showers and thunderstorms throughout the day. High of 82 on Monday before it drops to a low of 66. And on Tuesday, you can expect those rain showers and thunderstorms to continue. High of 80 with some breeze. Gusts as high as 30 miles per hour. Tuesday night, 40% chance of showers, continuing through the early morning hours on Wednesday. And then finally, mostly sunny with a high near 53.

0: Alon Jackson, AJ with Chattahoochee. It's Indiana 105. You know, there are some rivers that are, you know, I wouldn't mind being in, tubing and all that. I know people that go tubing on the Kankakee. Ugh. Kankakee looks dirty, doesn't it? It's always muddy and stuff. Sometimes it's got a green tint to it. Although it is pretty, somewhat. But I wouldn't want to swim in it. There's probably a bunch of cars and who knows what else in there. Cody Johnson, coming up next.
1: I've been good time drunk.

0: Winter weather in the region can lead to rapidly changing road conditions. Region News Team traffic and weather reports focus on Northwest Indiana, including updates from meteorologist Matt Wintz.
1: Big old low pressure continues to spiral its way through the Great Lakes. That'll bring us on and off snow showers.
0: Stay up to the minute on weather in the region.
1: We'll develop some lake effect snow. That could be heavy at times, depending on where you are.
0: News, traffic, and weather for Northwest Indiana. It's right here.
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You might feel that wind up against your house this evening. Partly cloudy with a low around 66. Gusts as high as 30 miles per hour. Monday has a chance of showers and thunderstorms likely beginning in the late morning. And a high of 82. Monday night's going to drop to a low of 66. Chance of rain showers continuing into Tuesday with a high of 80. Breezy with chance of showers and thunderstorms throughout the day. Tuesday night will be pretty chilly with a low around 50. That's your region weather.

Chris Jansen right here, Indiana 105. Coming up next weekend, it's opening day at Deep River Water Park. Yeah. Have you ever been there? I have. It's not bad. It's always crowded, though. You know what really gets to me? It's a pooper when they put up that stoplight. You finally get going on 30, and then there's a new stoplight for the Deep River Water Park. Go! Don't mind me, just whining again. Ashley Cook is coming at you next.

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0: That is a very award-winning twofer from six-time Academy of Country Music Entertainer of the Year, Garth Brooks, on Country Gold. I'm Steve Harmon. I do love hearing from you. What do you want to hear? 855-958-3774.
1: Yeah, Steve, I'm Carl McCombs from Lake Charles, Louisiana. I'd like to hear some Ann Murray. Thank you.
0: Appreciate you. How about Could I Have This Dance? Ann Murray.

0: and Murray on Country Gold. Could I have this dance from the Urban Cowboy soundtrack? Lisa, our show numerologist from about
1: 1980.
0: Ah, well, I'm Steve Harmon. Shenandoah's Marty Rabin is here to confuse us with his answers in Country Gold's Truth or Bull.
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0: taking home the Entertainer of the Year in 1990. And then again, 24 years later, ACM Entertainer of the Year George Strait on Country Gold. And that did set the record for the longest span between award wins. Well, of course it did. I'm Steve Harmon, proud to bring in my buddy, who I've been tracking down for like 6 months trying to get him on the show. Hello, Marty Rabin from Shenandoah.
1: How you doing, Stevie?
0: You sound exactly the same.
1: Look, man, God gave me something years ago, and I'm glad he hadn't taken it away from me.
0: Boy, that is very good. Okay, here we go. Wikipedia, truth or bull?
1: I'm ready, bro. I am ready.
0: The MGM band was the original name for Shenandoah.
1: It was.
0: It was.
1: And it wasn't.
0: What?
1: I mean, it actually was. I mean, that's where we were playing, and that's what we were known as. We didn't even have a name at that time. So, yes.
0: So you were like the house band.
1: Oh, yeah. Well, yeah, I mean, we cleaned up and everything.
0: Church on Cumberland Road was the first ever debut single by a country band to go more than 1 week at number one.
1: Correct.
0: Back then, there was pretty much a new number one song every single week. Now, some

0: But sometimes they'll go 8 weeks and you'll be like, what?
1: Yeah. You know, I started noticing that when Josh Turner came out with Long Black Train. And I got to thinking, man, they're still playing the tea living snot out of that thing. Goes, well, you know, it's sitting at 30. And I go, 30? Man, they've been playing it for a year and a half.
0: Hold on. I have to check in with the FCC. Are we allowed to say tea living snot? Yes, it's a go. We're okay. Here is Josh Turner on Country Gold.

0: Train.
1: Josh Turner, Long Black Train on Country Gold. It's Steve Harmon with Marty Rabin and Shenandoah. We're doing a little truth or bull. Steve Harmon is one of the few people that still has his Shenandoah prepaid telephone card.
2: Man, and of all the cards in the world to have, I flash mine at Sam's. You know, when they need an identification card, you have identification. I said, well, they took my driver's license for writing bad checks. I said, what about this? And I said, can you tell that's me on that card there? Well, it looked like it.
1: You know what? It came with an 800 number, and I never did take advantage of you because at the time,

0: I think I was seeing you every week.
1: Yeah, and to be honest with you, it was the 900 numbers at that time was the real problem.
0: Shenandoah won a Grammy for Best Country Collaboration with vocals for Somewhere in the Vicinity of the Heart, which introduced us to somebody named Alison Krauss.
1: Right. Alison had been making noise when You Say Nothing at All, the tribute to Keith Whitley.
0: Oh, yes, yes,
1: record
0: yes.
1: That RCA did. I mean, we were waiting to release The Vicinity when that was done. We didn't want to get in her way. You know, man, she had a record that was working, and, you know, we didn't want to butt in and say, hey, well, look, you know, I know you got a record working for you, but we're going to cut it off. We're going to put this one out.
0: Oh, I see.
1: We gave her plenty of room.
0: Marty Rabin and Shenandoah, Somewhere in the Vicinity of the Heart.

0: Oh, I love that. Marty Rabin and Shenandoah with Allison Krauss, somewhere in the vicinity of the heart. I'm Steve Harmon. This week, Tracy Lawrence, our country gold human being of the day. Why? Coming up in our good news segment.
1: This is Country Gold.
2: I ain't watching TV today. Bad news, it can just stay away. If you ain't got anything good to say, then shut your mouth.
1: With

0: Steve Harmon.
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8: Partly cloudy overnight tonight with a low around 66. Gusts as high as 30 miles per hour. For Monday, this is no way to start off a work week. Chance of showers and thunderstorms beginning in the late morning, then continuing into the afternoon. Partly sunny with a high near 82 on Monday before it drops to a low around 66. Mostly cloudy overnight into Tuesday. Chance of showers and thunderstorms sporadically throughout the day. Mostly cloudy with a high near 80. Expected to be breezy on Tuesday with gusts as high as 30 miles per hour. That's your Northwest Indiana weather forecast.
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0: You got to roll with the punches. Joe DeMessina on Country Gold. Steve Harmon.
1: I need some good news.
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0: I happen to have some.
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0: Last week, Tracy Lawrence performed to a sold-out crowd at the Ryman as part of his No Alibis tour, but he took a moment and presented a $50,000 check to nonprofit organizations, Brooks House, People Loving Nashville, Open Table, and the Village at Glencliff, on behalf of his charity, Mission Possible. As if that wasn't enough, the next day he hosted Mission Possible's Celebrity Classic Golf Tournament, which I don't get invited to because they've seen me play, and it would be such a waste of time. John Party was there, Priscilla Block, John Daly, Wade Bowen. The celebrity event raising $200,000+. Tracy Lawrence, our Country Gold Human Being of the Day in Alibis.

0: Tracy Lawrence on Country Gold. He's out on his No Alibis tour. I'm Steve Harmon. It's our ACM winning weekend show. So coming up, a top three countdown, the top three winners from which year are we going to look at, Lisa? Our Country Gold numerologist.
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0: Did I win?
1: Nope. Nope.
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0: Honey, won't you open that door for Ricky Skaggs? Ricky's out with Kentucky Thunder on Dierks Bentley's Off the Map Tour. Put that on your must-see list, I'm telling you. Steve Harmon, this is an ACM Country Gold Top 3. 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
1: 1987. Number 3, Male Artist.

ACM Entertainer of the Year in 1987, Bo Cephas, Hank Williams Jr. on Country Gold. I'm Steve Harmon. You have a song you want to hear? Doesn't have to be an Entertainer of the Year. Just be one of your faves. Two ways. 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Jimmy. Hello, Jimmy. 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
3: Keep the rain jacket nearby because these next 48 to 72 hours, it's going to be pretty wet. Partly cloudy tonight with a low around 66. Then Monday, we'll see chance of showers and thunderstorms throughout the day. High of 82 on Monday before it drops to a low of 66. And on Tuesday, you can expect those rain showers and thunderstorms to continue. High of 80 with some breeze. Gusts as high as 30 miles per hour. Tuesday night, 40% chance of showers continuing through the early morning hours on Wednesday. And then finally, mostly sunny with a high near 53.
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0: Sawyer Brown and Some Girls Do from 92 on Country Gold. I'm Steve Harmon, wife Becky, shelter pup Leo staring at me. 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
1: I'm calling from St. Louis, Missouri. I would like Nimokoi, the Shake.
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0: Neil McCoy and the Shake on Country Gold. And if you missed Neil when he was on this show, you can check out our Facebook page, Country Gold with Steve Harmon. Producer Alexis has plenty of stories behind the songs for you. Interviews with Neil McCoy, James Woods, they're all up there. Marty Rabin from Shenandoah is on this show next, and we're also waiting a call from his BFF and drummer, Mike McGuire.
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0: Church on Cumberland Road. Marty Rabin in Shenandoah here on Country Gold. I'm Steve Harmon. Marty Rabin here. We're waiting for a call from drummer Mike McGuire. Somebody's dialing in here, but it's not Mike. Hold on.
1: Uh-huh.
0: Hi. Can I help you?
1: Yes.
0: Hello? Yes. Is this who I think it is?
1: I think so. It's hey, Uncle Daddy.
0: Hey, Uncle Daddy, Henry Paul. Guess who's on the phone with us?
1: Who?
0: Marty Rabin from Shenandoah.
1: Oh. What a pleasant surprise.
2: How you doing, Henry?
1: And I'm pretty good. I'm just running around this morning. Got the kids off to school, had breakfast, and bought my wife some flowers, arranged them in the bay. She's still sleeping. When I'm on the road, she's like on the clock all the time. So when I come home, I try and help her out a little.
2: I know you're good at that, too. You know, I heard Billy Graham make the statement one time. His wife, Ruth, was asked what made a great relationship and a successful marriage. And she said two very forgiving people.
0: Oh.
1: Yeah, well, there's a good lashing of that going around. every time this is not designed to stroke or, you know, pander, but, man, when I was first coming to Nashville to start a career in country music, I would listen to the radio. It was the radio back then was great.
0: Oh, thank you.
1: And you guys were on the radio pretty steady. Every time I speak of Shenandoah or Marty, you know, and I share this opinion with the world, but he's one of the really great, great singers in our line of work, along with Ronnie Dunn and, there's Joe Diffie. But I just really love your voice, and I'm so glad that you rejoined your band and gave them new life and yourself a second career. And it's just very exciting.
2: You know, Steve, we've been working a little bit with Henry Paul and Black Hawk. And dude, let me tell you, where we go to Texas a lot, them guys own Minnesota, South Dakota, North Dakota. They own that part of the country. But
1: do.
2: If you want to put on you want to put on a big country music show, you get Black Hawk up there. That's how you'll get a successful show.
0: Marty, we'll play a little Black Hawk here as we sit in amazement that I have both of you on at the same time and didn't screw this up.

0: Goodbye says it all, Henry Paul and Black Hawk, and Marty Raben from Shenandoah here on Country Gold. I'm Steve Harmon. Both bands still kicking it live here in 2026, even after all these years.
1: Well, Harmon, come on. I mean, you're no spring chicken either. You're still in the game. You can't hang around this business for a long time and not be good. And we love you. I mean, we you know, we don't know every radio personality there is, but we damn sure know you.
2: That's true, Stevie.
0: Oh.
2: You know, the thing about it was, because, man, you'd let us come on, and you'd let us talk. you just let us talk. I mean, it wasn't one of those, okay, all right, this is a question. Okay, fine. Okay, here's another question. People enjoyed hearing behind-the-scenes things, you know.
0: Well, here's what happened. Let me tell you what happened. So it became important because when Shenandoah or Black Hawk is playing five nights a week in the same city, and let's say you or Henry comes on Monday, and I say, hey, I hear you got a great new song. Well, then if you come on Tuesday, you can't say, hey, let's talk about that brand new song. And by the time you got to Friday, you better have something to say.
1: Well, you know, and you're talking about going back to the late 80s, even the middle 80s.
0: Right, right.
1: Got really good. And I remember listening to Restless Heart on the radio and going, holy moly, if this is where country music's headed, I can definitely embrace.
2: Oh, man.
1: And
2: yeah.
1: Encourage. Just, you know, a really incredible time in country.
0: Henry, you brought him up. This is Restless Heart, the bluest eyes in Texas on Country Gold.

0: restless heart, the bluest eyes in Texas. Here on Country Gold, I'm Steve Harmon. Country music news coming up. Early ACM winners. I don't think it's a spoiler alert. It's been out all over the place. And an update from Dolly Parton on why she's canceling her Vegas residency. All coming up.
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0: Did I win?
1: Nope.
0: Oh.
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10: You might feel that wind up against your house this evening. Partly cloudy with a low around 66. Gusts as high as 30 miles per hour. Monday has a chance of showers and thunderstorms likely beginning in the late morning. And a high of 82. Monday night's going to drop to a low of 66. Chance of rain showers continuing into Tuesday with a high of 80. Breezy with chance of showers and thunderstorms throughout the day. Tuesday night will be pretty chilly with a low around 50. That's your

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0: Give me one more last chance, please, Vince Gill. On an ACM winning weekend on Country Gold, ACM winner Vince Gill for 1993. I'm Steve Harmon. Country Gold Music News, Dolly Parton has explained why she's canceling her trips, her residency to Vegas.
1: On a more serious note, I am truly sorry that I'm going to miss all of you that had tickets to see me in Las Vegas. Well, you get on to Vegas. You have a big time, and I'll see you somewhere down the line.
0: Prayers to you, Dolly, who says she's fighting kidney stones. Oh, man, is that painful. New albums to look for. John Party is celebrating 10 years with California Sunrise, a 10th anniversary edition coming out June 12th. I don't think I need a spoiler alert here. I have some winners for the ACM Awards 2026. Tucker Wetmore has won New Male Artist of the Year. Avery Anna has won New Female Artist of the Year for 2026 at the ACMs. And also on the early wins list, Stephen Wilson Jr. won his first ACM The Video Award for Cuckoo. Kelly Clarkson is returning to The Voice with Adam Levine and new Chair Turner, Riley Green. No word if we're going to hear Blake Shelton on that show again. I'd sure hope so. And last up, Little Big Town says they are back in the studio, and we can't wait to hear what they have up their sleeve. This is Boondocks on Country Gold.

0: Little Big Town on Country Gold, Boondocks. I'm Steve Harmon. This is a Country Gold ACM winning weekend. We're playing lots of ACM winners. Up next, not only an ACM winner, but the host of this year's show coming up.
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9: Winter weather in the region can lead to rapidly changing road conditions. Region News Team traffic and weather reports focus on Northwest Indiana, including updates from meteorologist Matt Wintz.
10: Big old low pressure continues to spiral its way through the Great Lakes. That'll bring us on and off snow showers.
9: Stay up to the minute on weather in the region.
10: We'll develop some lake effect snow. That could be heavy at times, depending on where you are.
9: News, traffic, and weather for Northwest Indiana. It's right here.
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Shania Twain from this moment on Country Gold. Shania has won 5 Academy of Country Music Awards, ACM Awards, including Entertainer of the Year in 2000 and the ACM's Poets Award in 2022. And she'll be hosting this weekend's ACM Awards in Vegas. I'm Steve Harmon. This is a Country Gold ACM winning weekend. How cool was it in 2000 to have Shania win and then to have Tim McGraw win male vocalist and his wife Faith Hill wins top female vocalist? It's Your Love on Country Gold.

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2: Temperatures will fall to the mid-60s this evening, partly cloudy, with gusts as high as 30 miles per hour. Into Monday, though, chance of showers and thunderstorms beginning in the late morning, then showers likely and possibly a thunderstorm in the afternoon. Monday's going to be partly sunny with a high near 82 with some breeze. For Monday night, going to get hit with some rain with a low of 66. And for Tuesday, a high of 80, breezy, with chance of showers and thunderstorms. That's your region weather forecast.
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7: 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If you couldn't make it to Vegas for the Academy of Country Music Awards and parties, don't worry. 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
7: we've heard a rumor that Diamond Rio is back in the studio. We could get some new music. That would be awesome. 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

0: 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I'm Steve Harbin. 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
1: Hey, this is Rusty from Blount County, Alabama. Calling to hear Martina McBride. Thank you and goodbye.
0: Thank you and bye-bye.

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0: What was he thinking? Well, we know what he was thinking. It still wasn't very smart. Dierks Bentley, your ACM Top New Male Artist of the Year in Lisa, which year?
1: 2004.
0: Right. I'm Steve Harmon, playing what you're saying. Yeah, I just made that up. Nah, I think Dick Clark made that up. 855-958-3774.
2: My name is Tim Shumway. Could you play as Rachel Lawrence? And I'm from Butte, Montana. Bye.
0: Thank you, Tim. Time does march on. Tracy Lawrence on Country Gold.

0: Tracy Lawrence on Country Gold. Time marches on. Tracy has added 33 new cities to his No Alibis tour this year. Tucson, San Antonio, Green Bay are just a few. I'm Steve Harmon. Shenandoah's Marty Raven is our guest with a story behind one of his hit songs coming up.
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1: With Steve Harmon.
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0: Alabama on Country Gold with Mountain Music. The ACM winners for 1, 2, 3, 4, I don't know how many years in a row. Topping it off, they are the very rare artists of the decade. I'm Steve Harmon. From one supergroup to another, Shenandoah's Marty Raven is back.
1: How you doing, Stevie?
0: Doing good. I thought this time we'd do a story behind a song, If Bubba Can Dance.
1: You know, we actually, Mike, Bob McNeil, and myself were writing, and we were just honest and truly just looking to do a little ditty. You know, at that time, you know, everybody had a ditty. You know, it didn't have to be a hard-hitting, you know, Sunday in the South, the Moon Over Georgia. We were just honest and truly looking for a dance mix that they could, you know, put together. That's literally how we came up with If Bubba Can Dance, I Can Too. Now, there's a story behind the title itself.
0: Oh, wait, here. The story behind the title of If Bubba Can Dance, I Can Too. Go ahead, Marty.
1: Bob McNeil asked, man, is people really out there dancing like they're doing and with this two-step and all this other kind of stuff? Because he's a writer in town and
0: and
1: never traveled, you know, to the clubs and said, yeah, man, they do. They crowd the floors. And anyway, Steve was getting up to get him a cup of coffee, and he said, you know, if Bubba can dance, I can too. And I told Mike, I said, that's what we're going to write. And he said, what? And I said, if Bubba can dance, I can too.
0: And here it is, Shenandoah on Country Gold.

0: Marty, Mike, and the entire Shenandoah crew, if Bubba can dance, well, I can too. You know, I thought the same thing. Turns out, no, I can't. I'm Steve Harmon, waiting for you to check in. Good news, dedication, song requests. We take them all. 855-958-3774.
1: How's it going? My name's Devin. I live in Cross Junction, Virginia. I like to hear Swinging from John Anderson. Y'all have an amazing day, and Christ bless you all.
0: From a fellow John Anderson fan, Swinging on Country Gold.

0: ACM Career Achievement Award winner and Country Music Hall of Famer John Anderson swinging here on Country Gold. I'm Steve Harmon. Our Country Gold Music City Roundup. What's new coming out of Nashville? Can any of it stand the test of time? Only time will tell.
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3: Partly cloudy overnight tonight with a low around 66. Gusts as high as 30 miles per hour. For Monday, this is no way to start off a work week. Chance of showers and thunderstorms beginning in the late morning, then continuing into the afternoon. Partly sunny with a high near 82 on Monday before it drops to a low around 66. Mostly cloudy overnight into Tuesday. Chance of showers and thunderstorms sporadically throughout the day. Mostly cloudy with a high near 80. Expected to be breezy on Tuesday with gusts as high as 30 miles per hour. That's your Northwest Indiana weather forecast.
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Miranda Lambert and Kerosene on Country Gold. I'm Steve Harmon. Now, Miranda is the most decorated artist in ACM Awards history, holding 38 Hat Award wins. That's amazing. And this is an ACM Award Winners Weekend. But we're going to stop for a second for some new stuff. Now, she's been teasing this song for a while, and I finally got a chance to play it for you. It's called Crisco. It's out now for Miranda Lambert. That's a fun little ditty. Kenny Chesney has his first new song in 2 years. Not just that, he has his own record label now called Hey Now, which I believe is named after his boat in the Caribbean. This song is about the wisdom you can only get at a bar. Carry on.

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1: Six-time ACM Award winner Blake Shelton on Country Gold with some serious regrets. Maybe if he'd done better, if he'd paid attention, she wouldn't be gone. But too late now. As a fan of Blake Shelton, you know I had high hopes he would come back to The Voice. But now we know. Drum roll, please. Who it is in the fourth chair? It's Queen Latifah taking the fourth chair with Adam Levine, Kelly Clarkson, and Riley Green for season 30 of The Voice. Coming up, we're putting an ACM spin on our Country Gold Top 3 this weekend with the top three winners from which year, Lisa?
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3: 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My wife likes it. 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

0: 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I am Steve Harmon on this Country Gold Show, an ACM Award Winners Show. 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
2: Keep the rain jacket nearby because these next 48 to 72 hours, it's going to be pretty wet. Partly cloudy tonight with a low around 66. Then Monday, we'll see chance of showers and thunderstorms throughout the day. High of 82 on Monday before it drops to a low of 66. And on Tuesday, you can expect those rain showers and thunderstorms to continue. High of 80 with some breeze. Gusts as high as 30 miles per hour. Tuesday night, 40% chance of showers continuing through the early morning hours on Wednesday. And then finally, mostly sunny with a high near 53.
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3: 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I'm Steve Harmon. This weekend, we have your ACM Awards party, playing the winners and their songs from ACM Award winners in the past. Shenandoah's Marty Raven, big winner, will be here in just a few songs. Billy Dean took home the ACM Song of the Year in 92 for this one, Somewhere in My Broken Heart, on Country Gold.

0: Billy Dean had a broken heart and an ACM award for that one in 92 on Country Gold, Somewhere in My Broken Heart. I'm Steve Harmon. 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
1: Yeah, this is Charles Perry calling from Toledo, Ohio.
0: Okay.
1: I'd like to hear Bellamy Brothers. I'm going to request that to my girlfriend, and I appreciate it.
0: Oh, appreciate you. If I said you had a beautiful body, would you hold it against me on Country Gold?

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0: host this year. Shania says the fun is being able to change outfits all show long. I'm Steve Harmon. I'm the same way.
1: What?
2: Honey!
0: I put a different t-shirt on as the show goes. What are you waiting for? 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
3: Yeah, this is Scooter from Watertown, Minnesota. I'd like to request some Alvin Jackson, There It Goes. We appreciate your program and you keep them rolling. Thank you.
0: You are too kind. Alan Jackson on Country Gold.

0: Alan Jackson here on Country Gold. There it goes. I'm Steve Harmon and our Country Gold ACM Winners Weekend. Alan has been nominated for an ACM over 90 times, winning 21 of them. My goodness, that does deserve a ta-da.
1: Ta-da.
0: Thank you.
2: Ta-da.
0: Oh, one more. Somehow we wrangled in Marty Rabin from Shenandoah to hang with us. Luke Bryan, Nickelback, everybody wants to sing with Marty. We'll find out why next.
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0: 5-time ACM Award winner Leanne Womack with the song that gave her two of those trophies. They're called Hats, Hat Trophies. I hope you dance on Country Gold. I'm Steve Harmon with the guy everybody wants to sing with, Shenandoah's Marty Raven. This year nominated for an ACM Visual Media of the Year and Music Event of the Year consideration for singing with Chad Kroeger and Nickelback?
1: Yeah. Man, who would have thunk that?
0: I didn't.
1: Chad and I were talking. He brought up Church on Cumberland Road. And I said, you know, man, we just signed a new label deal that they want to go back and they want to get your catalog. And,
0: right.
1: You know, they want to get, you know, 5, 6, 10 of the best songs that you had. And they want to re-record them. And,
0: right, right.
1: So they can have a catalog of them. I said, man, we just got done doing Church on Cumberland Road. I said, man, well, what do you think about putting a vocal on Church on Cumberland Road? And he goes, man, are you kidding? He said, man, I would absolutely love to do that. Oh. And he wasn't kidding. Man, them Canadians, they ain't kidding, buddy. They get on it. They don't put it off. And I think in a week and a half, we had the vocals.
0: That's just like that.
1: Yeah, and then the next thing you know, we said, well, man, we ought to put this out as a single. And they go, really?
0: Had you ever thought you'd be singing with Nickelback?
1: Never, ever.
0: Marty and Chad, little piece of Church on Cumberland Road.
2: Well, we've been rocking all night, and don't you know? You gotta get me to the church on the Cumberland Road.
0: Unbelievable. Church on Cumberland Road, Shenandoah and Nickelback together. Here's the real thing, the original on Country Gold.

0: Church on Cumberland Road, Marty Rabin, Mike McGuire, Shenandoah on Country Gold. I'm Steve Harmon, taking your requests all day, every day on our Country Gold request line, 855-958-3774.
1: Hi, it's Bob from Bayfield. I'd like to request Keith Urban. Thank you.
0: Our pleasure. Days go by. They sure do. 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

0: Taking home ACM Single of the Year in 2005, Keith Urban, Days Go By on Country Gold. And a Country Gold fun fact, Keith also won Album of the Year and Male Vocalist of the Year for 2005. Right? It's a great year for Keith, but it's also one of my worst interviews of all time. For some reason, I thought I'd ask him when he's at the supermarket and he sees his picture on all those magazines, does it drive him crazy?
1: I haven't been to a supermarket in a little bit.
0: Well, I didn't know. I figured somebody's shopping. Another Country Gold Top 3 Countdown coming up with producer Alexis giving us some clues as to which year we're looking at.
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0: 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I'm Steve Harmon, Country Gold producer Alexis, with some clues for the year of our Country Gold Top 3.
1: Well, since we are celebrating an award-winning weekend, how about we break these clues down with an ACM twist? The new male and female artists of the year in this year were Trace Adkins and Leanne Rimes.
0: Yeah.
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0: Ha!
1: 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And King George Strait took home two trophies for Best Album and Male Artist of the Year. 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
3: And they taught us about good living. 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

0: 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I believe it, that's how good they are. I'm Steve Harmon, Marty Rabin from Shenandoah, and an unexpected guest coming up.
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0: Tim McGraw on Country Gold. I'm Steve Harmon. Tim's won 27 Academy of Country Music Awards. He was also honored with the prestigious ACM Icon Award in 2023. Marty Rabin from Shenandoah, our guest this weekend. And if you missed it, while we were talking to Marty, we had a surprise caller. Marty, I'm going to take this call, okay?
1: Uh-huh.
0: Can I help you?
1: Yes.
0: Yes, is this who I think it is?
1: I think so. It's hey, Uncle Daddy.
0: Hey, Uncle Daddy, Henry Paul, guess who's on the phone with us?
1: Who?
0: Marty Rabin from Shenandoah.
1: Oh, what a pleasant surprise.
2: You know, we've been working a little bit with Henry Paul and Black Hawk.
1: When I was first coming to Nashville to start a career in country music, I would listen to the radio. The radio back then was great.
0: Oh, thank you.
1: And you guys were on the radio pretty steady. I just really love your voice.
2: Well, we go to Texas a lot. Them guys own Minnesota, South Dakota. They own that part of the country.
0: Oh, man, that's wonderful. Marty, Henry, can you believe it? I got you both on at the same time, and I didn't screw this thing up. Shenandoah's Two Dozen Roses on Country Gold.

Two Dozen Roses, Marty Rabin, Mike McGuire, and Shenandoah on Country Gold. I'm Steve Harmon. Some ACM fun facts. Miranda Lambert broke Reba's record of 7 wins for Female Artist of the Year. She's a 9 times winner. Most overall wins by a duo, Brooks and Dunn with 26. 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And the most wins for Entertainer of the Year, Garth Brooks on Country Gold.

Not only is he the ultimate entertainer of the year, he's also the president of the American Honky Tonk Bar Association. 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Special thanks to our ACM award-winning guest, Shenandoah's Marty Rabin. And good luck this weekend, Marty. Hope you pick up another ACM award. Thank you, Henry Paul, for calling in out of the blue. Very much appreciated. We'll be back for Memorial Day next weekend with a very special guest. Did you know that there is a

0: follow-up to Dolly Parton's song Jolene, the latest in that drama, next week on Country Gold, produced in Nashville by Alexis Aiken for Westwood One. See you next week.
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3: President Trump is warning Iran the clock is ticking, advising the government in Tehran in a social media post they better get moving regarding a peace deal fast or there won't be anything left of them. Trump's latest threat coming after he rejected Iran's response to a White House peace proposal. Cleveland's Cavaliers are headed back to the Eastern Conference Finals for the first time since 2018, toppling the top-seeded Detroit Pistons tonight 125-94 in their Game 7. Cleveland now heads to New York to take on the Knicks in Game 1 of the Finals Tuesday. Ella Langley, the big winner at the 61st Academy of Country Music Awards, handed out tonight in Las Vegas, taking home 4 awards, including Female Artist of the Year and Song of the Year for Choosin' Texas.
4: He's choosing Texas, I can tell.
3: Parker McCollum's self-titled album was crowned Album of the Year. I'm Scott Carr.
5: Reporting from the Northwest Indiana Weather Desk, partly cloudy overnight with a low around 66 before we get into some rain showers and thunderstorms today, continuing throughout pretty much the entire day. High of 82 during the day, but expected to drop to mid-60s overnight. On Tuesday, history is going to repeat itself, okay? Chance of showers and thunderstorms throughout the day with a high of 80. But by the time we get to sunset on Tuesday, it's going to drop 30 degrees, a low of 50 overnight heading into Wednesday. That's your region weather forecast.
6: 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Another teenager fell victim to fake pills. 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
2: Well, hello and happy ACM Awards weekend. Welcome to American Country Countdown. I'm your host, Ryan Fox. We are loaded down with all the big nominees this weekend on ACC from the ACC O'Reilly Auto Parts Studio. And it could be a life-changing moment for so many stars, while others could be adding to their already impressive collection of trophies. We're bringing you all the stars this weekend. And speaking of stars, this one was a recent guest with us here on ACC. Kicking off this week's survey, Dustin Lynch, Easy to Love, American.

Dustin Lynch, Easy to Love, number 30 on American Country Countdown. It's Ryan Fox with you this weekend. And Luke Combs has won 4 ACM trophies in his so far illustrious career, including Male Artist of the Year and Album of the Year. And looky here, he's just won the award for the 29th biggest song in America this week. An ACC debut, Be By You, American Country Countdown. Got a lot.

Lauren Elena and Chase Matthew, 28, All My Exes on American Country Countdown. I'm Ryan Fox. And up next, we check in with reigning ACM Male Artist of the Year, Chris Stapleton. And what's the thing that always surprises him about the ACM Awards? He'll tell us after this song that hit number one here at ACC back in 2022. You should probably leave American Country Countdown. I know.

0: That one hit the number one spot here on ACC back in February of 2022. You should probably leave. Chris Stapleton, American Country Countdown. It's Ryan. ACM Awards weekend in Las Vegas. And Chris has won 11 ACM trophies in his illustrious career, including Male Vocalist of the Year and Entertainer of the Year. But what are his thoughts when it comes to the ACMs?
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0: Shane Proffitt with an ACC Sure Shot. That one is sure to join the countdown soon. It is Long Live Country on American Country Countdown. I'm Ryan, and up next on the survey is fresh face Zach John King. He just turned 29 years old from Fayetteville, Georgia, another star from the Peach State. He's touring with Morgan Wallen here this summer, and his song Get to Drinkin' is up one notch this weekend on American Country Countdown.
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0: Zach John King continuing his run on ACC. That's Get to Drinking 27 on American Country Countdown. You got Ryan Fox with the hits. And Luke Bryan knows the ACMs very well, the ACM Awards. Heck, he used to host a show. Remember those years he was up there with Blake Shelton? Now you can see him every week on American Idol, even falling out of his judge's chair. And only the way that Luke Bryan can. LB on ACC. It's Country and She Knows It.
1: Number 27.

Bryan is at number 26, Country and She Knows It, on American Country Countdown. I'm Ryan Fox, and I get to host this show every weekend, but Luke is no stranger to hosting things. He's part of the Five Timers Club, hosting the ACM Awards on country's biggest stage every year. He has a way to go, though, to catch the all-time leading host. That would be Reba, who has hosted or co-hosted the ACM Awards a record-breaking 18 times. Most recently, of course, last year in Texas. Meanwhile, Shania Twain's a first-time host hosting the ACM Awards this weekend.

0: partly cloudy with a low around 66 for your overnight forecast. But as we go throughout the day on Monday, expected to be pretty wet. Chance of showers and thunderstorms likely, high of 82. Gusts as high as 30 miles per hour continuing into the evening on Monday with a low around 66. On Tuesday, it's not going to get much drier. Chance of showers and thunderstorms throughout the day. Mostly cloudy with a high near 80. That is your Northwest Indiana weather forecast.
1: This is McGruff the Crime Dog, and I need you to help me take a bite out of crime. Another teenager fell victim to fake pills. 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
1: John Party, sitting at number 25 with Boots Off on American Country Countdown. It's Ryan Fox with all the hits and the stars, coast to coast and around the world. And time now for another ACC world premiere. And this time is from Russell Dickerson at a song you'll be hearing a lot here in 2026. And that's a good thing. It's worth your while.
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Zach Top at South of Sanity, number 24 on American Country Countdown. It's Ryan Fox. And speaking of Zach, he's up for 4 trophies this year in Vegas. Single, song, male artist, and album of the year. He's looking to build on his win for new male artist last year at the ACMs and quickly becoming one of the staples in country here in 2026. And so is Tucker Wetmore, who has landed the male artist trophy for this year. Congrats, Tucker. He wins that on the male side. And fresh face Avery Anna has landed the female artist trophy. The ACM Awards live from the MGM Grand Garden Arena in Las Vegas and streaming live on Prime Video. Girlfriend.

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1: This is McGruff the Crime Dog, and I need you to help me take a bite out of crime. Another teenager fell victim to fake pills. 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

Kelsey Hart with an ACC Next Track, New and Now. That's Fireworks on American Country Countdown. I'm Ryan Fox, and Keith Urban has a long list of wins when it comes to the ACM Awards, with 15, including the Triple Crown just last year. Keith, one of our favorites here at ACC, and he's ramping up to the release of a brand new project he is very excited about. He talks about that. You hear two songs, but first, it's Low Cash with Some Hearts. ACC.

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2: Rearview crosses,

0: We have the ACM Award for Vocal Event of the Year in 2014. Keith Urban, Miranda Lambert, big hit. It's We Were Us on American Country Countdown. Here with Ryan. And Keith Urban may be Australian, but he'll be celebrating big in the Lone Star State on July 4th in Houston, Texas, playing the Freedom Over Texas event. That'll be fun. And Keith is coming in hot with new music, too, a Yacht Rock album on June 12th.
1: Summer breeze makes me feel fine. I'm blowing through the jasmine in my mind.
0: How about that? Keith's take on the Seals and Crofts classic from the 70s, Summer Breeze. The album's called Flow State, and our friend Alicia Davis from Extra recently caught up with Keith and asked him what that title means.
2: It's just being in the moment. I think it's the most important thing and the hardest thing to be is in the moment. These songs that have stood the test of time were written and inspired as a sort of a reaction to and an antidote to the times, the difficulty of the times, and they were the perfect song to bring everybody together. I think that's the reason that music's had such a resurgence, is it's right back doing what it was created to do, which is to just bring some blue sky, 75 degree weather to everybody.
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5: Large crowds gathered on the National Mall in Washington, D.C. for the Jubilee of Prayer Sunday. President Trump, Vice President J.D. Vance, and Secretary of State Marco Rubio.

0: all spoke via pre-recorded messages, with Vance talking about the power of prayer. The government-funded event is part of the official celebration of America's 250th birthday. Congressman Thomas Massie says President Trump's criticism will only boost fundraising for his campaign ahead of the primary on Tuesday. The Kentucky Republican appeared on ABC's This Week, calling the White House efforts desperate. His comments come as Trump has pushed for Ed Gallrain to replace Massie, with Secretary of War Pete Hegseth set to campaign on his behalf on Monday. The Cleveland Cavaliers are headed back to the Eastern Conference Finals for the first time since 2018. The Cavs beat the top-seeded Detroit Pistons 125-94 in a decisive Game 7 on Sunday. Cleveland will now travel to take on the New York Knicks in Game 1 on Tuesday. I'm Tammy Trujillo.
1: If you're working the late shift tonight and you're just headed out the door, make sure you bring something water resistant. Partly cloudy with a low around 66 overnight before we see some significant rainfall. Okay, rain showers are likely and thunderstorms throughout the day on Monday with a high of 82 before dropping to a low of 66 overnight on Monday. Those rain showers and thunderstorms are going to hang around through Tuesday with a high of 80. Tuesday night, temperatures going to drop to a low of 50 before we finally see a break in the clouds on Wednesday. High of 53, mostly sunny. That's your region weather forecast.
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6: Coast to coast and around the world, this is American Country Countdown. I'm Ryan Fox from the ACC O'Reilly Auto Parts Studio, and this hour, we'll hear from the ACM Entertainer of the Year nominee, Lenny Wilson. We'll play you a very personal voicemail that comes to us from a country star that we all know and love. And we'll have a few other surprises, too. So what do you say we get back to the countdown? And speaking of surprises, we are so happy to have this one fall in our lap here in 2026. Ella Langley and Morgan Wallen. It's I Can't Love You Anymore, American Country Countdown.
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0: Ella and Morgan, number 22, I Can't Love You Anymore, on American Country Countdown. It's Ryan Fox. And speaking of love, did you get mom something nice for Mother's Day? 74% of Americans purchased greeting cards, which was number one over flowers this year. Congrats to all the moms, and thank you for all you do for all of us. Meanwhile, Blake Shelton's mama's name is Dorothy, and he says she gave him his love for country music. Thank you, Mama Dorothy. Blake now with his latest, an ACC Next track, New and Now. Let him in anyway. 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

Hardy, Eric Church, Morgan Wallen, and Tim McGraw. That's MacArthur, number 21 on American Country Countdown with Ryan Fox. Lainey Wilson could be walking away with the ultimate prize this weekend for ACM Entertainer of the Year at the ACM Awards. And up next, Lainey talks to us about the journey she's been on to get to this point. It's after we play her ACC number one from 2021, Things a Man Ought to Know on American Country Countdown. Hacking up the

0: That one hit number one in September of 2021. Here on American Country Countdown, ACM Entertainer of the Year nominee Lainey Wilson. That's Things a Man Ought to Know. It's Ryan Fox, and we got to catch up with Lainey recently and reflected with her on just how far she's come in her career.
1: We've come a long way.
2: Yeah. How does that feel?
1: It's crazy. I mean, I've been in Nashville for almost 15 years at this point, but I feel like the last few have been 90 to nothing. So
2: yeah.
1: It feels good. I feel like I'm right where I'm supposed to be.
2: What do you got on the horizon? What are things that are cooking in Lainey's kitchen, so to speak?
1: Oh, let's see. I'm always working on new music.
2: Yep.
1: Working on new music of my own. I mean, there might be something in the pipeline pretty soon.
2: Bell Bottoms Up is one that you did at Abbey Road in London.
1: Mm-hmm.
2: Did you feel a Beatles presence or anything like that when you were
1: there? You can't walk in that building and not feel a Beatles. Have you been?
2: I have not. I know Darius Rucker has been recording over there, and he says it's fantastic.
1: There is definitely like a feeling in that building, and my band got to play on my record, and they're playing on this new stuff too, and my band is, I mean, influenced by, who's not influenced by the Beatles?
2: Oh, no.
1: But you walk in there, and you can definitely tell that some magic was made.
2: When you go in with the idea of doing a song at Abbey Road, and then you get to working on it, does that influence change the song at all, or is it?
1: You know, I think we definitely had a vision of where we wanted the song to go, but I think so. You know, we wanted it to have a little bit of that edge, and so it's like you can't help it. You know, like you walk in there and you're thinking about the Beatles and thinking about all the different things that they did that inspired you, and I think we cooked something up that had a little bit of their flair.
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Guest of ours last weekend here at ACC, George Burge with Luke Bryan. Number 20, Ride, Ride, Ride on American Country Countdown. Ryan Fox here. And up next is Alexandra Kay, who rose to fame via TikTok, covering songs we all know while making coffee in her videos. So how many fans have seen her sing songs we all know on social media? How about 3 million and growing? Alexandra with the song just outside our survey at ACC Sure Shot. Sure to join the countdown very soon. It's straight for the heart. American Country Countdown. Where do you-

an ACC sure shot. That is sure to join the countdown soon from Alexandra Kay. Straight for the heart on American Country Countdown. I'm Ryan Fox, and every week, ACC is proud to be heard on the American Forces Radio Network. Military bases and ships at

0: 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It's Kid Myself, American Country Countdown.
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0: It's Ryan, and this weekend's ACC Military Moment shines the light on something really cool that the USO is doing right now. Have you heard of the We're With Them campaign? This is Bridget and Mike to tell us how it works.
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4: Reporting from the Northwest Indiana Weather Desk, partly cloudy overnight with a low around 66 before we get into some rain showers and thunderstorms today, continuing throughout pretty much the entire day. High of 82 during the day, but expected to drop to mid-60s overnight. On Tuesday, history is going to repeat itself, okay? A chance of showers and thunderstorms throughout the day with a high of 80. But by the time we get to sunset on Tuesday, it's going to drop 30 degrees, a low of 50 overnight heading into Wednesday. That's your region weather forecast.
5: 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Another teenager fell victim to fake pills. 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

Number one this weekend from 2020 on American Country Countdown. Thomas Rhett and John Party. Beer Can't Fix. On ACC, I'm Ryan Fox with all the hits and the stars, coast to coast and around the world. And one of the best things about country music is that the artists who live and work in country often share personal stories that you just don't get anywhere else. 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

0: country star is now sharing, and it's going viral. 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Coming up in two songs. But first, latest from Kane Brown. 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
1: Jake Owens, big number one from 2011, Barefoot Blue Jean Night on American Country Countdown. I'm Ryan Fox, and recently Jake Owen stopped by the Stefan Hogan podcast when he revealed that he still gets daily voicemails from his nearly 104-year-old granddad. And not only that, he shared one of these voicemails. You got to hear this.
2: Good morning, Jake. Granddad here. I hope I didn't wake you up. I just want to say hello, see where you are, and remind you to take time to talk to God today, every day. Your day always goes better if you do that. I love you. Hope everything is going well for you. I'll talk to you later. Bye.
1: Isn't that good? That is so awesome. How can I get Jake's granddad to start leaving me voicemails? That's what I want to know.
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ACM nominee from 2023 and 2025, Bailey Zimmerman at Chevy Silverado, number 17 on American Country Countdown. I'm Ryan Fox, and I gotta admit, my look or fashion is pretty basic. Jeans or shorts, and a t-shirt or a polo, but one up-and-coming country star is revealing how he plans his look on stage. And we gotta share it with you here in two songs. First, though, Graylin James at an ACC Extra. It's Water at a Wedding. Well, I've

0: Vincent Mason at number 16 on American Country Countdown. That's Wish You Well. It's Ryan Fox. And most of the time, you'll catch me in jeans, t-shirt. But then again, I don't perform in front of huge crowds. Vincent does, however. And listen to how he describes his style to the Watering Hole podcast.
1: It's a lot of t-shirts. A lot of t-shirts and jeans. But lately, we've been stepping out. I've never really been like a fashion guy. So like it takes me some convincing to like try something new. Yeah. Mm-hmm. But button downs have been pretty fire lately. Mm-hmm. Like pearl snaps, like jean button downs. I wear them like open or buttoned up, but I've dug that. I like the way those look. That might be the next evolution.
2: Mm-hmm. Yeah.
1: But it's usually a t-shirt and jeans.
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4: President Trump is warning Iran the clock is ticking. He advised Tehran they better get moving fast or there won't be anything left of them. In a Sunday morning post on Truth Social, Trump wrote, "Time is of the essence as peace negotiations appear to remain stalled." His latest threat comes after he rejected Iran's response to the White House peace proposal as totally unacceptable. Former FBI Director James Comey says he has full faith in the judicial system amid an ongoing case involving a social media post. Appearing on NBC's Meet the Press, he stressed he's not only not guilty, but believes he's innocent. He's facing federal charges after posting a photo of seashells spelling out 80

0: 647, which federal prosecutors have argued was a threat against the president. Napoleon Solo is the winner of this year's Preakness Stakes. Iron Honor took second and Chip Honcho took third at Saturday's horse race at Maryland's Laurel Park. It was the first Triple Crown victory for jockey Paco Lopez and trainer Chad Summers. I'm Tammy Trujillo.
1: Partly cloudy with a low around 66 for your overnight forecast, but as we go throughout the day on Monday, expected to be pretty wet. Chance of showers and thunderstorms likely, high of 82. Gusts as high as 30 miles per hour continuing into the evening on Monday with a low around 66. On Tuesday, it's not going to get much drier. Chance of showers and thunderstorms throughout the day, mostly cloudy with a high near 80. That is your Northwest Indiana weather forecast.
2: This is McGruff the Crime Dog, and I need you to help me take a bite out of crime. Another teenager fell victim to fake pills. 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
5: 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You found the number one country music countdown in the world. 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I'm your host, Ryan Fox. In this hour, we catch up with ACM nominee Ella Langley. Ella's up for 7 awards at this year's ACMs, tied for 3rd most with Lainey Wilson. Keep it here, Ella, in the next 15 minutes from the ACC O'Reilly Auto Parts Studio. 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

Joey. Number 15, Morgan Wallen on ACC. I'm Ryan Box. And Hudson Westbrook has had a busy May, including a date in Vegas this weekend as part of the ACM Next Wave Country's Beach Bash, headlined by Keith Urban. Hudson on the bill with Dasha, Ashley Cook, Flatland Calvary, and Tucker Wetmore. Meanwhile, Hudson is headlining American Country Countdown this weekend with his latest, an ACC Sure Shot, Painted You Pretty, American Country Countdown.

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1: Number 14.

Luke Combs, number 14. It's Days Like These on American Country Countdown. Here with Ryan Fox. And up next, Ella Langley is talking about a song that is vying to be back in the top spot on this weekend's countdown, Choosing Texas. And she's bringing along the song's co-writer, Miranda Lambert, too. It's after another one of her songs that's hit number one here on ACC. Work for the Wind, American Country Countdown.

0: Ella Langley flying solo on her ACC number one, Weren't for the Wind, on American Country Countdown. And Ryan and Ella's had success both doing the solo thing and also collaborating with people like Riley Green and Morgan Wallen, and also writing songs like with Miranda Lambert on the massive hit Choosing Texas. But when writing it, did Ella or Miranda ever think the song would do what it did?
1: We loved the song when we wrote it. It was the song that I think me and Miranda clicked on, where it was like, all right, we're going to work together in a bigger way. But did we think it could do something like this? I don't know if you can predict that.
2: No, absolutely not. 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
5: This is McGruff the Crime Dog, and I need you to help me take a bite out of crime. Another teenager fell victim to fake pills. 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

Morgan Wallen and Post Malone, I Ain't Coming Back, number 13 on American Country Countdown with Ryan Fox. And Posty is pushing pause on touring so he can finish new music, which we all can't wait to hear. Canceling some dates here this month with Jelly Roll. But speaking of collabs, how about this one? Corey Kent and Co Wetzel brewing up something good at number 12, Rocky Mountain Low, American Country Countdown. That

he's touring Europe right now. Corey Kent with Co Wetzel, Rocky Mountain Low, number 12 on American Country Countdown. It's Ryan Fox, and one of the stars up for the biggest trophy of the night at this year's ACM Awards, Entertainer of the Year, is none other than Jelly Roll. And as usual with Jelly, he is dishing out some sage life advice. You got to hear this after his ACC number one, Liar, American Country Countdown.

song that hit number one here in ACC back in March of last year. Jelly Roll, Liar, on American Country Countdown. It's Ryan, and Jelly Roll is no stranger to doling out great advice. And recently, he shared a pearl of wisdom that his dad dropped on him about the value of hard work.

0: my daddy once told me, if you want to be a good dancer, you got to dance a lot.
1: Mm-hmm.
0: You know what I mean? It's like, and if you want to be a singer-songwriter, I need you to sing and write songs.
1: Yeah.
0: You know what I mean? And do it a lot. Don't put out the first 10 songs you write. Go write 300 and pick one if you think it's good, you know? I'm working on my new album. I probably wrote 100 songs in the last year for this album. And just because I can't find exactly the way I want to convey the emotion yet. But I don't care how many I have to write to make sure it's right.
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3: If you're working the late shift tonight and you're just headed out the door, make sure you bring something water resistant. Partly cloudy with a low around 66 overnight before we see some significant rainfall. Okay, rain showers are likely and thunderstorms throughout the day on Monday with a high of 82 before dropping to a low of 66 overnight on Monday. Those rain showers and thunderstorms are going to hang around through Tuesday with a high of 80. Tuesday night, temperature is going to drop to a low of 50 before we finally see a break in the clouds on Wednesday. High of 53, mostly sunny. That's your region weather forecast.
4: 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Another teenager fell victim to fake pills. 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

0: Chris Jansen, move it up one notch to number 11 on American Country Countdown. That is Mina Beer and Ryan. And 87% of us will do this year, and it is a record high. Any guesses? We'll reveal just what that number means in our ACC Inside America segment here in two songs. First, though, Jason Aldean up four spots this weekend with Don't Tell Me, American Country Countdown.
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0: a song that always comes to mind when I think about my kids, and a song played at graduations all around the world this month. 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
1: ACC. Inside America.
0: It's Ryan, and earlier I teased that 87% of Americans will be doing this month, and it is a record number. What is it? Well, it's the amount of people graduating from a U.S. public high school, a record high according to the National Center of Education Statistics. So is college next? Well, for some, according to a 2025 Gallup poll, 25% of U.S. adults consider college education very important. Meanwhile, the average annual tuition and fees will set you back about $12,000 for an in-state public four-year college degree. Well, that number climbs to $32,000 for out-of-state and $45,000 a year for a private, nonprofit, four-year institution. It's one of the most popular college degrees. Business, health professionals like nursing and social sciences make up 40% of all bachelor's degrees right now. The reason? Well, those are the most in demand job-wise and have a strong return on investment. 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
2: This is McGruff the Crime Dog, and I need you to help me take a bite out of crime. Another teenager fell victim to fake pills. Smells like big crime that needs to be stopped. Where are these pills coming from, and how are kids getting them? 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So before buying pills online, think about this. Should buying prescription pills be that easy? 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
1: The latest from the four-time winners of the ACM Duo of the Year Award, Dan and Shay at a Say So. It's Ryan, and she leads all nominees with 9 total nods at this weekend's ACM Awards in Las Vegas. I'm talking about the one and only Megan Maroney. And we'll catch up with Megan after her latest hits ACC right between the eyes. Beautiful Things, American Country Countdown.
2: Number.

0: She's firmly in the top 10 with that one. Megan Maroney at number 9 on American Country Countdown. That's Beautiful Things. It's Ryan. Megan up for 9 awards at this weekend's ACMs in Las Vegas. Hanging with Megan right now. I want to ask you, what's it like to write a deeply personal song? And maybe the song's been out for years and years and years about a relationship that you've been in. And that song is still very popular. Is that weird at all? I mean, I guess it's a blessing, right, to have a hit that fans are still digging, right?
1: Yeah, I mean, for me, it's all about the connection with my fans. Like, it's so special. Like, there's a song on my debut album called Girl in the Mirror. And fortunately, like, I've grown up and matured, so I don't feel that way anymore. I would never date someone who makes me feel so small like that. But that is how I felt at the time. And when I look out and I see, like, a young girl, or not a young girl, her mom crying to this song, too, it's like, this was all worth it. And seeing that kind of reaction from my fans kind of reopens the wound a little bit. But it's more so in a way that, like, I hope they look at me and they're like, I know that she doesn't feel that way anymore. Because before Girl in the Mirror, now I give the speech of, like, if you're here right now,

0: You're not going to be there forever because I too was right there with you. And now I, you know, I grew up a little bit.
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0: 56 before we get into some rain showers and thunderstorms today, continuing throughout pretty much the entire day. High of 82 during the day, but expected to drop to mid-60s overnight. On Tuesday, history is going to repeat itself, okay? Chance of showers and thunderstorms throughout the day with a high of 80. But by the time we get to sunset on Tuesday, it's going to drop 30 degrees, a low of 50 overnight heading into Wednesday. That's your region weather forecast.
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1: On this ACM weekend, ACC rolls into hour number four. And this is the hour we're going to reveal the number one song in the land. From the ACC O'Reilly Auto Parts Studio, can Luke Combs hold on for a fifth straight week at the top with Sleepless in a Hotel Room? We're about to find out together. Plus, which ACM Entertainer of the Year nominee received a career stamp of approval that meant everything to them? You'll only find out if you stick around as we get back to the countdown. And Josh Ross, up two this weekend with Hey How You Look, American Country Countdown. Number

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1: Josh Ross, moving up to number 8 on American Country Countdown. It's Hey How You Look. 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You can listen to them anytime, but you might want to wait a little bit because Ashley McBride is on now from her new album, Wild, and ACC next track, New and Now. What If We Don't? American Country Countdown. This is-

Did you see him get the base hit for the Savannah Bananas last weekend in Atlanta? The multi-talented Riley Green. Changed my mind. Number 7 on American Country Countdown. It's Ryan Fox, and we all have that one person in our lives whose stamp of approval means everything.

0: tornado.
1: That would hit number one in December of 2025 here at ACC. Lady Wilson, Somewhere Over Laredo on American Country Countdown. It's Ryan Fox, and Lainey knew she had something with that song when it got the stamp of approval from none other than her dad.
2: My daddy don't pass out compliments. Like, the only way I knew he liked a song growing up, like, I just remember him sitting in his recliner, and I'd come in there, and I'd be like, what do you think about this? And I'd play it, and if his foot didn't tap, it sounded terrible. It had to go. Like, I needed to work on it. And I actually didn't even play this song for him before it came out. But my daddy listens to a lot of his music on the tractor. That's where he consumes music. That's like his church. And he'll call me and be like, I just heard you on the radio. I just heard you on the radio. I just heard you. And he told me not too long ago, he said, it ain't ever gonna get no better than Somewhere Over Laredo. And for my daddy to say that, I'm like, you know what? I've really done something, because he don't like nothing. I don't even know if he likes me.
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3: This is McGruff the Crime Dog, and I need you to help me take a bite out of crime. Another teenager fell victim to fake pills. 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

Ella Langley, number 6 on American Country Countdown. That is Be Her. It's Ryan Fox with all the hits and the stars, coast to coast and around the world. And I think I'm safe to say that that is one of two songs from Ella here inside the top 10. I don't think that's too much of a spoiler alert. And we'll see how our other big smash does coming up. Don't go anywhere. Meanwhile, ACM's this weekend in Vegas, and they are still doing it. Brooks and Dunn up for ACM Vocal Duo of the Year. And who can forget this ACC number one from 30 years ago this month? My Maria and Ace

0: Brooks and Dunn with their ACC number one from 1996. My Maria on American Country Countdown. Ryan Fox. And Kix and Ronnie have been doing this thing for a long time now. They are legends, and they were recently asked by Country Limits about their thoughts on the current state of country music.
1: Everybody out there has an opinion on what it does. I don't see the negative dynamic to it. Let other people make those statements and judgment. I'm gonna come at it as an artist and a creative type. You know, at the same time, you know, I'm born in West Texas, grew up in Texas and Oklahoma, so you know, there's rock music out there too, and different slants on what country should be.
2: Fans change because fans get older and young fans come in. That's always been the way that this wheel turns. And fans ultimately, I've always said this about people who are throwing rocks at some artist that is not classic, hasn't been here forever, artist today that may have their start on TikTok or whatever. It's like, stop throwing rocks. We have millions of fans out there, and they're going to decide.
1: The marketplace is going to decide exactly.
2: They're going to decide. They're either going to like it, and they may like that song, and they may give that artist that shot. You know, but ultimately, if there's longevity, if there's a career there, the fans are going to decide.

0: cloudy with a low around 66 for your overnight forecast. But as we go throughout the day on Monday, expected to be pretty wet. Chance of showers and thunderstorms likely, high of 82. Gusts as high as 30 miles per hour continuing into the evening on Monday with a low around 66. On Tuesday, it's not going to get much drier. Chance of showers and thunderstorms throughout the day. Mostly cloudy with a high near 80. That is your Northwest Indiana weather forecast.
1: This is McGruff the Crime Dog, and I need you to help me take a bite out of crime. Another teenager fell victim to fake pills. 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
2: Think back to the last time you were in nature. What comes to mind? Hiking through a lush forest,

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Already a winner at the 61st ACM Awards, Stephen Wilson Jr. with an ACC Next track, New and Now. It's Gary on American Country Countdown. It's Ryan Fox. I'm with the United States of America celebrating its 250th birthday coming up in July. There's a country star revealing the time that he felt the most American. You got to hear who it is and his answer in 6 minutes. Right now, though, Jordan Davis up 3 spots this weekend with Turn His Truck Around. American Country Countdown.

0: on ACC number one from 2010 here on American Country Countdown. Brad Paisley, that's Water. Ryan Fox, a song that reminds us all of summer, and with summer coming, a lot of great patriotic celebrations will be going down, including America's 250th birthday on July 4th. And speaking of patriotic, in an interview with Tom Yamas of NBC Nightly News, Brad revealed the time he felt the most American.
1: I flew to Afghanistan with President Obama in the middle of the night and played for the troops on Bagram Air Force Base. Waking up on the floor of Air Force One on a mat and over the Black Sea, I think, and realizing where I'm at, like, you know, I slept on the floor in the plane, got up, it was a secret mission, and then played songs for the troops over there. I mean, that's pretty hard to top.
2: Do you remember what you were thinking? 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
1: I went around after I was done and shook every hand I could. Hugged, you know, there's photos of that were taken that were hugging the people over the like barricades in the hangar where we played.
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4: 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Another teenager fell victim to fake pills. 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
1: That's Brunette on American Country Countdown. I'm Ryan Fox. An ACM Entertainer of the Year nominee, Cody Johnson, stands on the shoulders of some of the greats that have come before him. But who makes the list of stars? Who inspired him? Hang on, Kojo shares after he sings The Fall on American Country Countdown.
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0: Entertainer of the Year nominee, Cody Johnson, The Fall, number 3 on American Country Countdown. I'm Ryan Fox, and recently on RFD TV, Kojo got real about the country music greats who have shaped him as an artist. So who tops that list?
1: George Strait influenced me probably more than anybody as far as being a cowboy, not taking the hat off whenever they wanted to change his name and take the hat off, and he didn't, and it wound up being the king of country music. And he's still such a gracious person to be around. He's always been so cordial to me, and he's never lost any integrity in his music. Willie Nelson, being a man that

0: was told no so many times and still became Willie Nelson. That inspired me. And he inspired me on my lyrics and the way I play guitar so much. Chris LeDoux, the crazy wild rock show from the guy with the gold belt buckle and the cowboy hat. Mm-hmm. And it felt like an AC/DC concert, but it was still just the cowboy. That shaped me more than you'll ever know. But Merle Haggard was a poet. Even in the up-tempo fun songs, he was still a poet. And I probably have every Merle Haggard song ever recorded on my phone. And most days, that's what's going on in my truck. When I'm happy, when I'm sad, when I'm frustrated, everything in between, Merle has sang the soundtrack to my life. And he's still the only artist that has ever passed away that I cried like it was a family member. I don't know why. I've opened for him 3 times, got an autograph on my guitar. Man, it hit me in the heart. And it's a point where now my kids have asked, like, when can we go see Merle Haggard in concert? Because I play it so much. My song to my daughter, Clara, is my favorite memory of all. And my song to my daughter, Corey, is The Farmer's Daughter. And so it's like, we have Merle is just a part of our family and always will be.
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2: 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Another teenager fell victim to fake pills. 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
7: We are rolling into the top two songs in the land, and this is amazing. Ella Langley has now become the first woman known primarily for country music to hold the Billboard Hot 100's top two spots at the same time in the chart's 67-year history. The hit at number two is her song Be Her. And the song at number one on the Hot 100 is the song that's number two on this weekend's ACC. The biggest hit of her career so far. Choosing Texas, Ella Langley on American Country Countdown.
6: 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Just when

0: Langley. Once again, camping out in the number two spot here at American Country Countdown. That is Choosin' Texas. It's Ryan Fox. And now we have arrived to the number one song in America. And it's by an artist who has great respect for all the country stars who have come before him. For example, last weekend when his My Kind of Saturday Night tour rolled into Norman, Oklahoma and OU's football stadium, he decided to pay tribute to Country Music Hall of Famer and Oklahoma legend, the late, great Toby Keith. He played Toby's iconic hit, Should Have Been a Cowboy, as he walked into the stadium. He wore a cap on his head that had the name Toby in big letters. And before he took the stage, he and his band and crew took shots from red Solo cups. A classy tribute to a legend from a star who once again has the number one song in the land. The number one song in America on American Country Countdown for the fifth straight week belongs to Luke Combs. This is Sleepless in a Hotel Room.
1: Number

0: And there you have it, the number one song in America for the fifth straight week on American Country Countdown. It's Luke Combs with Sleepless in a Hotel Room. American Country Countdown is the longest-running country countdown show in the USA. Broadcasting this week and every week from our ACC O'Reilly Auto Parts studio, the countdown was created by Casey Kasem, Dom Bastani, and Tom Rounds. ACC is a production of Westwood One. Special thanks to Chris Carson, Dingo O'Brien, Corey Linton, and Susan Stevens for helping us bring you the biggest hits and the biggest stars every weekend right here. A big thanks to our special guests this week, Lainey Wilson, Chris Stapleton, Miranda Lambert, Ella Langley, and Megan Maroney. And make sure you join us next week when more big stars will be dropping by, and we may just have a brand new number one song. Until then, this is Ryan Fox saying be safe, take care of each other, and we'll see you then.
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3: Large crowds gathered on the National Mall in Washington, D.C. Sunday for the Jubilee of Prayer. President Trump, Vice President J.D. Vance, and Secretary of State Marco Rubio all spoke via pre-recorded messages, with Vance talking about the power of prayer. The government-funded event is part of the official celebration of America's 250th birthday. President Trump is warning Iran once again. In a sharply worded post on Truth Social Sunday morning, Trump said the clock is ticking and added, quote, they better get moving fast or there won't be anything left of them. Trump concluded by saying that time is of the essence. The Cleveland Cavaliers are back in the Eastern Conference Finals for the first time since 2018. The Cavs beat the top-seeded Detroit Pistons 125-94 in a decisive Game 7. Cleveland now heads to New York to take on the Knicks in Game 1 on Tuesday. Later today, the Oklahoma City Thunder play host to the San Antonio Spurs in Game 1 of the Western Conference Finals. I'm Tammy Trujillo.
4: If you're working the late shift tonight and you're just headed out the door, make sure you bring something water-resistant. Partly cloudy with a low around 66 overnight before we see some significant rainfall, okay? Rain showers are likely and thunderstorms throughout the day on Monday with a high of 82. Before dropping to a low of 66 overnight on Monday, those rain showers and thunderstorms are going to hang around through Tuesday with a high of 80. Tuesday night, temperature is going to drop to a low of 50 before we finally see a break in the clouds on Wednesday, high of 53, mostly sunny. That's your region weather forecast.

0: reporting from the Northwest Indiana Weather Desk. Partly cloudy overnight with a low around 66 before we get into some rain showers and thunderstorms today. Continuing throughout pretty much the entire day. High of 82 during the day, but expected to drop to mid-60s overnight. On Tuesday, history is going to repeat itself, okay? Chance of showers and thunderstorms throughout the day with a high of 80. But by the time we get to sunset on Tuesday, it's going to drop 30 degrees, a low of 50 overnight heading into Wednesday. That's your region weather forecast.
1: Winter weather in the region can lead to rapidly changing road conditions. Region News Team traffic and weather reports focus on Northwest Indiana, including updates from meteorologist Matt Wintz.
2: Big old low pressure continues to spiral its way through the Great Lakes. That'll bring us on and off snow showers.
1: Stay up to the minute on weather in the region.
2: We'll develop some lake effect snow. That could be heavy at times, depending on where you are.
1: News, traffic, and weather for Northwest Indiana.

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0: Happy Monday. It is Indiana 105. I'm Katie. And if you stayed up late to watch the ACM Awards, man, I'm right there with you. Exhausting. Our goal is going to be to stay dry today, though it looks like rain on and off throughout your Monday. I know. I hate to be the bearer of bad news, but I come with good music. Here's MacArthur on Indiana 105.
1: My name's John MacArthur, and I work this dirt.

George Burge on the Country Station. It is Indiana 105. Good morning. I'm Katie. Hope you had a great weekend. Mondays, though, they can be tough regardless if you had a weekend that was memorable or not. And that's why we always help you kickstart your week.

0: but we're feeling all right.
1: We're feeling good. Question of the day is up on Facebook here in about an hour at Indiana 105. We'll take a look at what is trending with the viral spiral at 7:30. And before this baby even said their first word, his parents have a pretty good idea of his personality just from the ultrasound photos alone. And you'll see why next.

0: before your child is even born, there's just an inexplainable bond between you, especially for expecting mothers. And it can feel like your baby's trying to communicate with you in every kick and flutter, but what does it mean if you see this in the ultrasound picture? A celebrity couple learned to embrace it, and you're going to hear more about that in 6 minutes, Indiana 105.
1: Hey, farm boy, keep dropping that plow, baling that hay, feeding them cows from the rooster crow till another long day is gone. Country on.

0: ultrasounds can help monitor your baby's growth, their heart rate, and in some cases, their nose shape. But I don't know if there's ever been one quite like this. Hey, it's Katie Day on Indiana 105. And some exciting news for the Sprouse family. Model and actress Barbara Palvin announced that she and her husband, Dylan Sprouse, are expecting their first baby together. And they shared some photos to make this announcement. But people were stuck on what their baby was doing in the ultrasound pictures. He was throwing up the rock and roll hand sign. So the soon-to-be parents did it right back. And it might need to be a tattoo or, at the very least, framed for the house, you know, just in case their baby grows up to be a rock and roll Hall of Famer.
1: 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In Illinois, the Village of Lansing this month held its first ever Youth Aviation Day at Lansing Airport. Mark Edward Willows tells us more about the event.
2: Recently, the Lansing Airport in Lansing, Illinois, elevated its first ever Youth Aviation Career Day with plans on making it an annual event. Students from middle, junior, and high school attended. The event is all about exposing and teaching young people about aviation and possibly a career in the industry. Guest speakers told the students that Amelia Earhart, pioneer in aviation, flew out of the Lansing Airport. Lansing Mayor Brian Hardy tells about the event.
3: We're hoping to have somewhere between 200 and 300 students here today to talk about aviation. We are blessed here in the Village of Lansing to have an airport, and we want to make sure that we bring it to our community and our young adults.
2: Jim McCoy, Aviation Outreach Director.
4: We're conducting a day to expose our young students in the community to various opportunities within the aviation industry. We're so proud to be here and so grateful.
2: For the Region News Team at the Lansing Airport, I'm Mark Edward Willows.
1: 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I'm Laura Velushko.
5: So far, things lined up for a pretty good Monday morning commute. So we'll have to wait and see if we get any rain in the picture during the morning commute. Right now, the radar, everything looks to be well off to the west and northwest at this point, well out over Illinois and Wisconsin. So we'll see if any of that can get to us by the time the morning commute is over. But right now, moving along in good shape. Highways and expressways look good across northwest Indiana. Inbound track to Chicago, Ford

Good morning from the Country Station. It's Indiana 105. And I know it feels often like everything's in the palm of your hand with your smartphone and advanced AI just at the ready. But remember that there's one thing AI can't do. And one lady learned that lesson, unfortunately, in front of quite a big audience.

0: We've seen people booed for a poor performance of the Star Spangled Banner and for giving up a massive lead in a sporting event. But I don't know if we've ever seen this. Hey, it's Katie on Indiana 105. And a speaker at the University of Central Florida received an unexpected response from liberal arts and humanities students when she dedicated part of her speech to praising AI.
1: The rise of artificial intelligence is the next industrial revolution.
0: She knew that upset her audience, obviously, but this commencement speaker, instead of choosing to pivot on the spot, she decided to stick to her notes, and it did not go well.
1: Only a few years ago, AI was not a factor in our lives. Okay, got a bipolar topic here, I see.
0: Gee, I wonder why the class of 2026 didn't like the encouraging words of artificial intelligence. Oh, yeah, maybe it's because AI is making it more difficult for people to find jobs right out of college. It's just too bad that AI couldn't help this lady read the room.
2: Crash on the outbound side of the Ford freeway, a stall. Well, it's actually a stall blocking the right lane before 137th. That's Doty Avenue. So it's right before the Steel Bridge. Those delays start right before you get to 130th right now. If you're headed inbound on the Ford freeway, no issues there. Just bunching up a little bit starting to, as you approach the Dan Ryan merge, starting to see volume bunch up in the work zone squeeze northbound on Klein Avenue as well, just north of 8094. Everything else looking pretty typical. 219-405-7743, our hotline. Scott Rosenberg, Region News Team Traffic.
3: For Northwest Indiana, showers and thunderstorms today, breezy with a high near 80. South-southwest wind 15 to 20 miles per hour, gusts as high as 30. Tonight, a chance of showers and thunderstorms, mainly overnight into early Tuesday, lows around the mid to upper 60s. Showers likely with a chance of thunderstorms Tuesday, breezy with highs in the lower 80s. Chance of showers and storms Tuesday night, lows in the upper 40s. Wednesday, mostly sunny and cooler. Highs around the mid to upper 50s.
0: 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Taking a look around Northwest Indiana, Valparaiso at 70, Portage 67, and Dyer 71.
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0: If you were watching the ACM Awards last night, there were some moments that were tearjerkers, of course, just like there always are. But this one got me when Cody Johnson was announced as the Entertainer of the Year. I'm going to cry right now. He dedicated it to another person that was nominated in the same category and what he said about this friend of his in country music. It really shows you like a behind the curtain look of how much family is valued by these musicians.
1: I want to dedicate this to somebody that you guys probably didn't expect me to dedicate this to. There's a man that was up for this award that I've personally watched devote his life to country music. And I was there the night in Australia when his wife gave birth to one of their sons. And I watched the anguish and I watched the defeat on his face for not being there because he was across the world playing music in a sold out arena. And the next night, right after it, I watched him get on stage and play.

0: good. Also, outbound side, we've got that stall. It's blocking the right lane near 137th, or just before you get to the Steel Bridge. And those delays start at about 130th. South Shore Trains reporting on time, 219-405-7743. Our hotline, Scott Rosenberg, Region News Team Traffic.
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2: For Northwest Indiana, showers and thunderstorms today, breezy with a high near 80. South-southwest wind 15 to 20 miles per hour, gusts as high as 30. Tonight, a chance of showers and thunderstorms, mainly overnight into early Tuesday, lows around the mid to upper 60s. Showers likely with a chance of thunderstorms Tuesday, breezy with highs in the lower 80s. Chance of showers and storms Tuesday night, lows in the upper 40s. Wednesday, mostly sunny and cooler, highs around the mid to upper 50s.
3: 606, good morning. Taking a look around the region, Valparaiso at 70, Lowell 70, and Fair Oaks at 70.

That song is certified a hit, but how convenient is this? Just last week, on Darius Rucker's 60th birthday, he found out that Wagon Wheel has 1 billion streams on Spotify. That is pretty cool. What a birthday gift to him. Hopefully he gives us a little gift of new music soon. We're waiting for it. We do know that he's performing in Las Vegas for Memorial Day at the AMAs. So I don't know. Maybe an announcement's underway.

0: Corey Kent and Co. Wetzel on the country station. It is Indiana 105. Good morning. I'm Katie Day. And on the roads this morning, we have a traffic update coming your way in just a few minutes. Hoping you had a good weekend. Today, there are a few celebrities who are living it up for their birthday. And happy birthday wishes go out to Tina Fey, who is 56 today. She's a comedian, actress, writer, and producer. She really can do it all, but she became the first female head writer at Saturday Night Live.
1: And I can see Russia from my house.
0: Tina Fey also achieved phenomenal success as creator and lead actress on the hit NBC series 30 Rock.
1: And that is the complex explanation.
0: And let's not forget that Tina Fey wrote the screenplay for the 2004 movie Mean Girls.
2: Gretchen, stop trying to make fetch happen. It's not going to happen.
0: A classic. Happy 56th birthday to Tina Fey. Also celebrating a birthday today is Jack Johnson, who is 51. He's a musician mostly known for supplying music for the show Curious George. Happy birthday to Jack Johnson. And George Strait is 74 today. He's called the king of country for a reason, okay? He's achieved 60 number one hits over his career, the most of any artist in country music. And maybe you remember some of these.
3: I ain't

0: Happy birthday wishes go out to George Strait. Now, if you or someone you know is celebrating a birthday, you can always celebrate with us on The Country Station, Indiana 105. 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
1: Getting some sluggishness off and on. Northbound Klein Avenue between 80 and 94 and the Lakeshore. The roadwork squeeze going on there. Highways and expressways across northwest Indiana doing pretty well. Inbound Ford to the Ryan looks good. Also, outbound side, we've got that stall. It's blocking the right lane near 137th, or just before you get to the Steel Bridge. And those delays start at about 130th. South

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1: For Northwest Indiana, showers and thunderstorms likely today, breezy with a high around 80. South-southwest wind 15 to 20 miles per hour with gusts as high as 30. Chance of showers and thunderstorms tonight, mainly overnight, lows around the mid to upper 60s. Showers likely Tuesday with a chance of thunderstorms, breezy with highs in the lower 80s. Chance of showers and storms Tuesday night, lows in the upper 40s. Wednesday cooler with a high near 57.
2: 619, good morning. Taking a look around Northwest Indiana, Valparaiso at 69, Lowell at 70, Crown Point 71.
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Carol Worley on The Country Station. It is Indiana 105. I'm Katie, and our question of the day up on Facebook. Feel free to join the conversation there. Today's question is, what slang word are you officially tired of hearing? Let us know. We're going to read some of your answers in 3 minutes. Didn't

0: He might be the most well-known figure in the world, but even he's confused by this slang term. Hey, it's Katie Day on Indiana 105, and our question of the day is posted on our Facebook page. Today's question is asking you, what slang word are you officially tired of hearing? There are so many out there, but one that has some serious longevity now at this point is 6-7. It's followed by the kind of juggling motion where you're like shrugging but alternating arms. And a group of people traveled to the Vatican this week. There's a video going around on social media. It looks like a guy with his children, and they are trying to show Pope Leo the 6-7 meme. Somehow, in pure confusion, Pope Leo does it back and responds with saying 6-7. And now everyone is going crazy over this slang yet again. It almost reignited the dying fire of the slang, but I don't know if this actually gets us any closer to finding out what it means. That's why I want to know, what slang word are you officially tired of hearing? Maybe it's 6-7, maybe it's something else. You can let us know on Facebook at Indiana 105.
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4: In Valparaiso, Mayor John Costa says a historic building near downtown Valpo has been transformed into a one-of-a-kind boutique hotel. In a video on the city's Facebook page, Mayor Costa talks about the Grand Gardener at Jefferson and Campbell, a project he says illustrates adaptive reuse.
5: It's about taking the old and making it new again. It's preserving a historic landmark and transforming it for future generations. The Grand Gardener sits in one of our designated economic development areas where we're intentionally encouraging investment, job growth, and long-term opportunities.
4: The Old Gardener School, a Romanesque style structure that later served as a Boys and Girls Club site for decades, was built in 1899. The city said the hotel is planning a soft opening this month with full operations beginning in June. The city says the over $40 million investment by Urschel Development Corporation brings over 50 guest rooms, event and meeting venues, and more. In Lafayette, the University of St. Francis last week welcomed local officials and members of the community for a blessing and grand opening for the university's newest site, marking a return to where the university was founded over a century ago. Franciscan Health donated the building, and an anonymous donor contributed $3.5 million for renovation. Lafayette was the birthplace of the university in 1890 and served students until the Sisters of St. Francis of Perpetual Adoration, the university's sponsor, established the Fort Wayne campus in 1944, a news release said. In addition to its traditional programs, St. Francis delivers workforce development healthcare programs in Crown Point and at other sites. Your forecast for the region coming up. I'm Laura Velushko.
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6: Taking a look this morning, inbound Ford to the Ryan looks fine as you're going from point A to point B across northwest Indiana. Highways and expressways moving along in pretty good shape. We're just bunching up northbound Klein Avenue off and on, but just north of 80-94 with the roadwork squeeze. South Shore trains are reporting on time. Something you'd like to tell us, give us a call, 219-405-7743. Our hotline, Scott Rosenberg, Region News Team Traffic.
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4: For Northwest Indiana, breezy with showers and thunderstorms today, highs around 80, south-southwest wind 15 to 20 miles per hour, gusting as high as 30. Chance of showers and thunderstorms tonight, mainly overnight into early Tuesday, lows around 67. Showers likely with thunderstorms also possible Tuesday, breezy with highs in the lower 80s. Showers and storms possible Tuesday night, cooler with lows in the upper 40s. Wednesday mostly sunny and cooler with a high near 57.
7: 6:34, good morning. Taking a look around the region, Hebron's at 71. We're feeling very warm here this morning. Valparaiso at 70 and Dyer at 72.
6: The White Sox claim the Crosstown Classic after walking off the Cubs 9-8 in extras. Edgar Quero blasted a game-ending two-run home run in the 10th inning. The Sox have won 7 of their last 8 games. They're in second place in the AL Central at 24-22 and visit the Mariners tonight. The Cubs have dropped 6 of 8 to fall to 29-18. Still in first place in the NL Central, they host Milwaukee in a big series starting this evening. The Chicago Sky got back in the win column with an 86-79 victory over the Minnesota Lynx. They host the Dallas Wings on Wednesday night. The Fever bounced back with an 89-78 win over the Seattle Storm. They host Portland Fire on Wednesday. The Cleveland Cavaliers heading back to the Eastern Conference Finals for the first time since 2018 in the NBA playoffs. The Cavs toppled the top-seeded Pistons 125-94 in Game 7. Cleveland will now travel to

take on the New York Knicks in Game 1 on Tuesday. In tonight's action, the Oklahoma City Thunder play host to the San Antonio Spurs in Game 1 of the Western Conference Finals. Second round of the Stanley Cup playoffs come to a close tonight. The Buffalo Sabres will host the Montreal Canadiens in Game 7 of their Eastern Conference semifinal matchup. The winner will face off with the Carolina Hurricanes in the next round. Out west, the Colorado Avalanche will host the Vegas Golden Knights in the Western Conference Final. The series will begin on Wednesday in Denver. Denny Hamlin is $1 million richer after taking home the checkered flag in the NASCAR Cup Series All-Star Race from Dover Motor Speedway. I'm Scott Rosenberg. That's sports.

This is going to be the worst thing that you can do at a concert, and people just will not stop doing it. But it's come to a point where we have to take a step back and look at how it's affecting others, and we're going to take that deep dive here in 6 minutes on Indiana 105.

0: How many times are people going to do this before we knock it off? Apparently more times than I can count. Hey, it's Katie Day on Indiana 105. And during a rock concert last week, Bring Me the Horizon was on stage, this band, and while the lead singer Ollie Sykes was performing, he got hit in the head thanks to a fan who thought it'd be a brilliant idea to throw their phone at him. And it was a hard enough throw that it gave Ollie Sykes a concussion. And he's not the only musician who suffered injuries from a phone gone rogue. Might I remind you, country star Riley Green had to get 5 stitches in his ear after someone threw a phone at him back in March. Let's not forget Luke Bryan fell on someone's thrown phone and landed hard on his back. And even Eric Clapton, who is in his 80s, mind you, got hit in the chest by a vinyl record just last week that was thrown by someone in the audience. Look, if that's how you express your love for an artist by throwing things at them, you might need therapy.
1: Highways and expressways across northwest Indiana moving along in pretty good shape, just bunching up off and on northbound Klein, just north of 80-94, heading into that work zone squeeze. Had that earlier crash outbound on the Ford Freeway near the Steel Bridge. That's just kind of morphed into some roadwork delays. That's outbound, though. Inbound Ford to the Ryan looking okay right now. South Shore Trains reporting on time. Scott Rosenberg, Region News Team Traffic.
2: For northwest Indiana, breezy with showers and thunderstorms today, highs around 80. Southwest winds 15 to 20, gusting up to 30 miles per hour. Tonight, a chance of showers and thunderstorms, breezy with lows around the upper 60s. Showers likely Tuesday with a chance of thunderstorms, breezy with highs in the lower 80s. Chance of showers with a slight chance of thunderstorms Tuesday night, cooler with lows in the upper 40s. Wednesday cooler with highs in the upper 50s inland, but only in the lower 50s near the lake.
0: 6:48, good morning. Taking a look around northwest Indiana, Valparaiso at 71, Lake Station 71, and Munster at 73.

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Morgan Wallen on the country station Indiana 105. A lot of Wallen's fans are angry because the ACM Awards, yet again, snubbed. At least that's what they're saying. He was nominated in three categories, including Entertainer of the Year and Album of the Year. Did not win a single one. But you're going to hear some of those big winners in the viral spiral this morning. It's Indiana 105.

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2: President Trump is warning Iran yet again. In a sharply worded post on True Social Sunday morning, Trump said the clock is ticking for Iran. He added they better get moving fast or there won't be anything left of them. Trump concluded by saying time is of the essence. An investigation is ongoing after two military fighter jets collided during an air show in Idaho. The weekend air show was being held near Mountain Home Air Force Base, about 50 miles outside of Boise. All four Navy pilots were able to eject. Sylvia's mother. The lead singer of the 1970s band Dr. Hook, Dennis LeCourier, has died. His rep confirmed he passed away Saturday at the age of 76 following a long, courageous battle with kidney disease. He's best known for such hits as Sylvia's Mother and When You're in Love with a Beautiful Woman. I'm Michael Kastner.
3: In LaPorte County near Rolling Prairie, sheriff's police say a fatal crash occurred early Sunday in a road construction zone on US 20. A news release says initial on-scene investigation determined a passenger vehicle drove left of center and collided with a semi-tractor trailer. Officials say the driver of the passenger vehicle was pronounced dead at the scene. The Indiana Department of Education announces a first-of-its-kind initiative to scale high-quality cybersecurity education across K-12 schools, establishing one of the country's most comprehensive and aligned cybersecurity pathways. Officials say this makes Indiana the first state to build a strategic military-aligned cybersecurity pathway connecting high schools, two- and four-year institutions, the National Guard, and employers, positioning Indiana as a national leader in cybersecurity education. The Department of Education says what makes this collaboration unique is Indiana's focus on developing a cybersecurity stackable credential that launches students straight into college or high-demand careers. In East Chicago, the city received more than $17 million in low-interest loans from the Indiana Finance Authority to help fund improvements to the city's drinking water system. Officials say the project includes repairs to an elevated water tank and associated pump station, improvements at the water treatment plant, installation of a raw water pump, and the replacement of lead service lines in the Roxana and Sunnyside neighborhoods. The Indiana Finance Authority says the project will ensure the city is able

0: 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I'm Laura Velushko.
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2: Overall, doing pretty well. No accidents or incidents to report right now across Northwest Indiana. Volume still building, so we're starting to slow down light to light through those busy corridors. Bunching up in front of Lake Central High School on Route 41. That's typical this time of the morning. Inbound forward to the Rand looks okay. South Shore Trains reporting on time. 219-405-7743 is our hotline. Scott Rosenberg, Region News Team Traffic.
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0: For Northwest Indiana, showers and thunderstorms today. Breezy with a high near 80. South-southwest wind 15 to 20 miles per hour. Gusts as high as 30. Tonight, a chance of showers and thunderstorms, mainly overnight into early Tuesday. Lows around the mid to upper 60s. Showers likely with a chance of thunderstorms Tuesday, breezy with highs in the lower 80s. Chance of showers and storms Tuesday night, lows in the upper 40s. Wednesday, mostly sunny and cooler, highs around the mid to upper 50s.

Sometimes it takes something extreme to give you a newfound perspective, and I was reminded of that thanks to a friend over the weekend. You're going to hear more about that in 6 minutes on Indiana 105. Here's Russell Dickerson.

0: But she said something that stopped me in my tracks because it was such an unexpected response to a less than ideal situation. Katie Day on Indiana 105. And my friend Amber got a flat tire over the weekend, which meant that she had to cancel her plans. And for a lot of people, that can alter the course of their day. But my friend Amber, still looking on the bright side, she said that even though she got a flat, she was right by a gas station that happened to have a McDonald's in it. So she was still able to get lunch, even though it didn't turn out the way that she initially planned it. But that's just it, you know? Life rarely goes according to plan, and it's up to us to look for the good in the unexpected. And if something good happened to you over the weekend, you can call me and let me know what that is. 219-531-0105.
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2: New situation building on southbound 65. Crews arriving on the scene of a vehicle fire. This is southbound 65 just before 109th on the right-hand side, so expect some delays passing there. We see traffic stiffening up there past 101st. Headed toward 109.

A 21-year-old woman in Michigan is making history as the first woman to ever do this in the United States. And you're going to hear more about that in 6 minutes with the Viral Spiral.

0: Garth Brooks on The Country Station. It's Indiana 105. Good morning. I'm Katie Day, and hopefully this spares you from the inevitable social media scroll later today.
1: The viral spiral, come and see. Trending feels like destiny.
0: The ACM Awards were held in Las Vegas last night, and Ella Langley was the big winner, securing the hardware for Best Female Artist, Song of the Year, Single of the Year, and Artist Songwriter of the Year. Best Male Artist went to Cody Johnson, who also picked up his first Entertainer of the Year award. Cody Johnson dedicated that award to his buddy Luke Combs, a previous winner of Entertainer of the Year. The Red Clay Strays won Group of the Year, and Brooks and Dunn back on top for Duo of the Year. Congratulations to all the ACM Award nominees. Now, I did not know this was a profession, but here it is. A professional baby namer looked at the top trends for names over the last year, and Olivia topped the list for girls, followed by Emma and Charlotte. For the boys, though, the most popular baby name is Liam, followed by Noah and Oliver. Shout out to Michigan Community College student Michaela Spacito, who will be the first woman to represent the United States in welding at the World Skills Competition in China. The World Skills Competition in China, it's often described as the Olympics of the skilled trades, and it's a huge accomplishment for Michaela because she's only 21 years old, and she's out here doing this, making history. What a trailblazer. And the greatest spectacle in racing is this weekend, waving the green flag for the race, as the honorary starter is none other than Oscar-winning actor and Indianapolis native Brendan Fraser, known on screen as Rick O'Connell in the Mummy trilogy, and his Oscar-winning performance in the film The Whale. You'll see Brendan Fraser at the 110th running of the Indianapolis 500. It went viral and we spiraled here on Indiana 105.
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0: 21% of adults do this to save money when dining out. What could this be?
1: It's a stat attack. I can't believe it.
0: Hey, it's Katie Day, and 21% of adults say they do this to save money when

0: finding out. We got tons of guesses coming in on Facebook, starting with Elaine in Lake Station, who said share a meal. That's a great guess. Not the answer we're looking for here. William in Hammond said drink water. That's actually the number one answer coming in so far on our Facebook page, and what I would have went with, because I always order water when I dine out. Saves you like $4. But the answer is 21% of adults order off the kids menu to save money when dining out. And it was Jana in Dyer who got it right. Jana, you deserve the buzzer of celebration. It's actually not a bad idea if you think about it. If the restaurant lets you order off the kids menu, I have a feeling the portion size would be a little better because things are supersized these days. 21% of adults order off the kids menu. That's a stat attack.
1: Crews on the scene attending to an earlier vehicle fire southbound 65. This is just before you get to 101st, actually. And those delays start shortly after US 30. By the time you pass the 109th, you're past it. Northbound's fine through there. This is on the southbound side, once again, on the right-hand shoulder. Everything else looking pretty typical for this stage of the game. If you're headed to Chicago, forward to the Rand, looks fine. South Shore Train's reporting on time. 219-405-7743, our hotline. Scott Rosenberg, Region News Team Traffic.
2: For Northwest Indiana, breezy with showers and thunderstorms today, highs around 80. Southwest winds 15 to 20, gusting up to 30 miles per hour. Tonight, a chance of showers and thunderstorms, breezy with lows around the upper 60s. Showers likely Tuesday with a chance of thunderstorms, breezy with highs in the lower 80s. Chance of showers with a slight chance of thunderstorms Tuesday night, cooler with lows in the upper 40s. Wednesday cooler with highs in the upper 50s inland, but only in the lower 50s near the lake.
0: 747, good morning. Taking a look around the region. Valparaiso 73, Lake Station 74, and Lowell at 73.
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With the ACM Awards being held last night, I have to remind you of one of the coolest moments, in my opinion, that award show has ever had. And that was back in 1994, when Alan Jackson was instructed to perform his song, Gone Country, with a backing track rather than a live band. Alan did not like that, okay? So what did he do? He told his drummer, go out there and play the song with no drumsticks. And if you look up the video from the 1994 ACM Awards, you can see the drummers doing it with no drumsticks and kind of shows how ridiculous it looks. Here's Alan Jackson with Gone Country now on Indiana 105. Just picture that drummer drumming with no sticks.

0: 165, between 101st and 109th. Looks like that is well off to the side or shored up enough that traffic seems to be moving through that Crown Point corridor in pretty good shape right now on the southbound side and northbound as well. Just bunching up northbound on Klein Avenue between 80 and 94 and the Lakeshore, working our way through the work zone there. Inbound forward to the Ryan looking pretty good if you're headed to Chicago, and South Shore Transit reporting on time. 219-405-7743, our hotline. Scott Rosenberg, Region News Team Traffic.
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2: For Northwest Indiana, showers and thunderstorms today. Breezy with a high near 80. South-southwest wind 15 to 20 miles per hour. Gusts as high as 30. Tonight, a chance of showers and thunderstorms, mainly overnight into early Tuesday. Lows around the mid to upper 60s. Showers likely with a chance of thunderstorms Tuesday, breezy with highs in the lower 80s. Chance of showers and storms Tuesday night, lows in the upper 40s. Wednesday, mostly sunny and cooler, highs around the mid to upper 50s.
3: 806, good morning. Taking a look around the region, Valparaiso 74, Portage 72, and Lowell at 74.

The secret to getting through a long work week is to have something waiting for you on the weekend, and maybe you're looking forward to that extra day on the weekend. Perhaps you don't get Monday off. Maybe you're an essential employee and you don't really get to take days off like that. We still have something that you can look forward to, our 50-50 Friday deal, where you can save 50% or more on select local businesses. 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

0: We're coming up on Memorial Day weekend, which is a bit of a somber day. We remember our fallen soldiers, and it's important to remember what the holiday is really about. 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
0: 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We got Blue Point Oyster and Sushi Bar in Valparaiso, which is a great place. 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You can see our video up on our Facebook page of Alicia and Mike trying Brewman's Chicken. 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
2: Doing okay right now. Things settling down after a couple of earlier trouble spots. One of them was southbound 65 in the Crown Point area. A vehicle fire earlier that's been cleared up. So north and south on 65 looking okay. The Borman looks good. I-94 through Porter and LaPorte counties moving along in and out of southwest Michigan as well. If you're headed to Chicago on the Illinois side, inbound forward to the Rand looks good. 394 on the Illinois side. Northwest Indiana's highways looking pretty good. Just typical congestion, light to light, in those busy Lake County corridors in particular. Scott Rosenberg, Region News Team Traffic.
3: For northwest Indiana, showers and thunderstorms likely today. Breezy with a high around 80. South-southwest wind 15 to 20 miles per hour with gusts as high as 30. Chance of showers and thunderstorms tonight, mainly overnight. Lows around the mid to upper 60s. Showers likely Tuesday with a chance of thunderstorms. Breezy with highs in the lower 80s. Chance of showers and storms Tuesday night. Lows in the upper 40s. Wednesday cooler with a high near 57.
0: 818, good morning. Taking a look around northwest Indiana, Valparaiso 74, Gary 74, and Michigan City at 71.
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So I'm Tim McGraw for your Monday morning. It is Indiana 105. I'm Katie, and our question of the day up on Facebook. Feel free to join the conversation there. Today's question is, what slang word are you officially tired of hearing? Let us know. We're going to read your answers after some mountain music on Indiana 105.

0: Waking up with the country station from Chicago to South Bend. It's Indiana 105. I'm Katie Day. And the question of the day is up on Facebook. Feel free to join the conversation there. Today's question is, what slang word are you officially tired of hearing? Now, I figured that 6-7 was going to be on the list, but I got to tell you what happened over the weekend that opened up this conversation. I guess a family came into contact with Pope Leo when they were visiting the Vatican, and they got Pope Leo to do the 6-7 right back to them with the whole shrugging gesture. And it's crazy to think that even the Pope is doing it. What slang word are you officially tired of hearing? Sandra out in Wisconsin said, let's drop using baby daddy and baby mama. Yeah, I guess just call him the mother of your child. That would work. Katie G in Valparaiso said, how about I'm in my blank era? You can thank Taylor Swift for that one, Katie G. Marco and Hammond said, when people use low key, that one does grind my gears a bit, only because I think people are using it wrong. When you say low key, that's like something that's not obvious. Like, I am low key starving right now. You wouldn't know unless I told you. But in the middle of eating, say, tacos from Taco Bell, if they say, I'm low key crushing these tacos, no, you're very high key doing it right now in front of all of us. What slang word are you officially tired of hearing? The number one answer is by far, bro. People do not like using the word bro. I only use it when I'm talking to my brother, so I think I get a pass on that one. What slang word are you officially tired of hearing? Let us know on Facebook at Indiana 105.
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3: In Valparaiso, Opportunity Enterprises says it has been awarded a 3-year accreditation from the Commission on Accreditation of Rehabilitation Facilities. It represents the highest level awarded by the Commission, an independent nonprofit accreditor of health and human services, and reflects Opportunity Enterprises' substantial conformance to internationally recognized standards. The accreditation applies to community employment services, community integration, respite services, supported living, and governance standards. Opportunity Enterprises provides a range of services that support individuals with disabilities in achieving greater independence and employment. Illinois is offering 1,500 homebuyers in the state $18 million in down payment assistance. The funding is through the newly created program by the Illinois Housing Development Authority. The amount is a 52% increase in the number of people served by all other Illinois Housing Development Authority loan programs compared to April of last year. This progress took place just 9 weeks after the program was launched. In New Jersey, farmers are having issues with peaches after really warm temperatures earlier in the spring were followed by colder than normal temps. Rebecca Madre owns Allstead Farms in Chester, New Jersey.
4: South Jersey lost about 70 to 80% of their peaches. I think what you're going to end up seeing this summer is a lack of New Jersey peaches, and you're probably going to see some price inflations because of that.
3: New Jersey is the fourth largest producer of peaches. Your forecast for the region coming up. I'm Laura Velushko.
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6: Doing okay right now. Things settling down after a couple of earlier trouble spots. One of them was southbound 65 in the Crown Point area. A vehicle fire earlier that's been cleared up. So north and south on 65 looking okay. The Borman looks good. I-94 through Porter and LaPorte counties moving along in and out of southwest Michigan as well. If you're headed to Chicago on the Illinois side, inbound forward to the Rand looks good. 394 on the Illinois side. Northwest Indiana's highways looking pretty good. Just typical congestion, light to light, in those busy Lake County corridors in particular. Scott Rosenberg, Region News Team Traffic.
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3: For Northwest Indiana, breezy with showers and thunderstorms today. Highs around 80. South-southwest wind 15 to 20 miles per hour, gusting as high as 30. Chance of showers and thunderstorms tonight, mainly overnight into early Tuesday. Lows around 67. Showers likely with thunderstorms also possible Tuesday. Breezy with highs in the lower 80s. Showers and storms possible Tuesday night. Cooler with lows in the upper 40s. Wednesday mostly sunny and cooler with a high near 57.
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If you don't have a stress ball on your desk, the secret to releasing stress quickly is to just make a fist with your hand, hold it for 5 slow seconds, and then let it go. And I guess when you release it, that's when the magic happens and you're able to relax. Though I feel like we're all just slowly becoming the Arthur meme at that point. I wish I-

Ella Langley, who just won Best Female Artist of the Year at the ACM Awards last night, she came home with a lot of hardware. I believe she had 4 wins total, and she was very emotional about it, thanking women in country music for making it possible for her to achieve what she's achieved. Good morning, it's Indiana 105. Right now it is 8:46, so you know what time it is. Your region birthday shoutouts are brought to you by Datagraphic in Chesterton. For all your printing needs, from banners, yard signs, engineer prints, invites, and much more, you can check out the in-shop gift shop at Datagraphic in Chesterton. Happy birthday to several people in the region today. Alexis Capshia is celebrating her birthday in Valparaiso. First birthday being a mama, too. Happy birthday, Alexis. Happy birthday to Kathy's amazing son, Cody Thompson. First birthday as a dad. Wow, I love these. Happy birthday.

0: Say to Darlene's granddaughter, Riley Seliger, who is celebrating in Saint-Pierre, 8 years old today. Well, you know what they say, Riley, eight is great. Happy birthday to first responder Jason Sicilian of Portage over the weekend. He was celebrating. Happy birthday to Jen Sams Hogan in Chesterton. Happy birthday to Gian Tamaga Uzinski. Enjoy your birthday. Happy birthday to Laura's mom, Tammy Myers. Happy birthday to Jeff Wilkinson. Enjoy your day. Happy birthday to Anthony Peak in Hobart. Happy birthday to Chris Angle. Happy birthday to Glenn Hanna. Enjoy your birthday. Happy birthday to Haley White in Chesterton. And happy heavenly birthday to Brenda's son, David, who would have been 55 today. Now, if you or someone you know is celebrating a birthday, you can always celebrate with us by finding us on Facebook. Here's how.
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2: Things have settled down from some earlier trouble spots. We're doing okay, just sluggishness, light to light, the usual spots. Of course, we got the work zone issues and squeezing northbound on Klein Avenue between 8094 and the Lakeshore. Something you'd like to tell us now or throughout the day, give us a call if you see a traffic trouble spot developing or something we're missing. 219-405-7743, our hotline. Scott Rosenberg, Region News Team Traffic.
3: For Northwest Indiana, breezy with showers and thunderstorms today, highs around 80. Southwest winds 15 to 20, gusting up to 30 miles per hour. Tonight, a chance of showers and thunderstorms, breezy with lows around the upper 60s. Showers likely Tuesday with a chance of thunderstorms, breezy with highs in the lower 80s. Chance of showers with a slight chance of thunderstorms Tuesday night, cooler with lows in the upper 40s. Wednesday, cooler with highs in the upper 50s inland, but only in the lower 50s near the lake.
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Well, last week, the NFL released their regular season schedules, and some families are going to be making their Thanksgiving arrangements centered around football, including the Bears fans. That's right. The Bears are going to travel to the Detroit Lions on Thanksgiving Day. There's two other games that day, Philadelphia Eagles taking on the Dallas Cowboys, and then perhaps the most anticipated game, Buffalo Bills head to Kansas City to take on the Chiefs. Now, obviously, we love the Bears, right? But I did live in Buffalo for a bit, and that is a huge rivalry. So don't be surprised if somebody rage eats an entire tray of wings in the third quarter this Thanksgiving.

you're planning on taking a trip this weekend, know that there are seat squatters that are going to be on the airplane, so they want you to watch out for that. What is a seat squatter? It's kind of like squatting for houses, except on airplanes, people are taking seats that are not theirs and hoping no one will challenge them, and it's become frustrating for passengers that pay that extra fee for that seat. Specifically on airlines like Southwest, United, you have to buy your seat. And if someone challenges me for the window seat that I purchased, oh, I'm putting the call light on and we're going to square

0: up with feeling all right.
1: Feeling good. Question of the day is up on Facebook. Today's question is, what slang word are you officially tired of hearing? Let us know on Facebook, Indiana 105. And things are not what they used to be. So much has changed over the last 10, 20, even 30 years. But if your kids don't know about the good old days, they might do something crazy. Like, I don't know, throw your debit card off a ledge. That honest mistake coming up next.
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1: They said don't go burning bridges, cause you won't find your way back. Don't go taking chances, cause you might end up off track.

0: It used to be that if you threw a coin into a fountain, you could make a wish. But now that the U.S. Mint has stopped the production of the penny, what have kids turned to? Oh, yes, any cashless means of spending. Hey, it's Katie on Indiana 105, and I don't know if you can really blame this girl that much. She didn't know any better. A girl was walking at a state park with her family when she saw a 2 feet deep wishing well. Now, people were tossing loose change into it and making a wish, just like you might have done as a kid. But since there was no cash at the ready, this kid grabbed something else that works a lot like cash, her mom's credit card, and it was a goner. But as far as she knew, that card probably was the biggest wish coin she could find. Though I'm guessing mom would prefer to go back to quarters.
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It is back. Maybe you smell it on the drive into work. It is the smell of freshly cut grass. It's that time of year. People are doing all the yard work, but you ever wonder why you only smell the grass once it's been cut? The reason behind it is shocking and kind of traumatizing, actually, at least for the grass. More on that in just 6 minutes on Indiana 105.

0: It's a smell that gets you excited for the summer, and that is the smell of freshly cut grass. But there's a bit of a sad truth behind our nose's enjoyment. Hey, it's Katie Day, and this is your favorite part of the day. It is time for the Daily Fact. What is the Daily Fact, you might ask? It's a fun bit of knowledge to share to break the ice with your friends and coworkers. And there is a reason that you smell grass more strongly after it's been freshly cut. Here it is, the Daily Fact. Did you know that the smell of freshly cut grass is actually a chemical distress signal? Yup, it's actually your lawn screaming in pain from a rather painful haircut. The lawnmower tears into these plant cells, causing the grass to rapidly release a burst of organic compounds known as green leaf volatiles, otherwise known as GLVs. Now, these exact same molecules are released when we chop fresh vegetables or as fruits ripen. That causes our brains to positively link the scent with food in nature, which is kind of sad, actually. Now it won't just be onions making me cry. That's your Daily Fact.
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Thanks for starting off the Monday morning with us at Indiana 105. I'm Katie Day, and by this time next week, it'll be Memorial Day. Make sure you take a mental note of this, okay? Ace Hardware, this Saturday, is giving out those 8x12 American flags for free while supplies last. Every flag that's given out to customers are going to donate a second flag to local VFW posts to be placed on veterans' graves in tribute, which is really what Memorial Day is all about, our fallen soldiers that did not make it back home. So if you are able to stop by Ace Hardware and grab one of those flags, you're also donating another one to be placed on a veteran's grave in their memory. Right now.

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1: She had the most nominations at the ACMs last night. Megan Maroney, Indiana 105. Of course, I cannot watch, but I'm seeing the results online. We'll talk about it throughout the show today. It's Alicia. Thanks so much for hanging out today. Back at it. Another work week underway. Hope your Monday is off to a good start. Here's Chris Jansen, Me and Beer, Indiana 105.
2: Prettiest girl I'd ever seen. Look at her, man, look at me. I thought I can't just walk up and ask her to dance.

0: Feeling like Florida today. Thanks for letting us be a part of your Monday. I hope your work week is off to a good start. We've got two 50-50 Friday deals for you this week. 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

The Country Station, Indiana 105, with the Eli Young Band on your Monday morning. Still warm and humid today. Temps in the 80s, scattered showers, thunderstorm possible. We'll see the rain chances and the warm temperatures through tomorrow, and then we cool back down midweek. I'm okay with 60s and 70s, but we had to jump right to summer.

0: 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You can stream us to listen online, indiana105.com. So a new study from the University of Virginia found that age 37 is when people report the highest rate of everyday forgetfulness, like blanking on names or losing keys. Researchers say it's due to peak life overload, not necessarily aging. People will always say to me, oh, you're too young to forget things. No, no, we're never too young to forget things. I was talking to, I think, Phil about this last week, about thinking about something that I'm going to do or something that would be good to talk about, a good topic to talk about for our Facebook questions of the day. And as soon as I go to, you know, grab my phone to type it in notes or grab a piece of paper to write it down, it's gone out of my brain that fast. And I haven't even hit 37 yet.
1: If you have unfiled tax

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3: In Valparaiso, Opportunity Enterprises says it has been awarded a three-year accreditation from the Commission on Accreditation of Rehabilitation Facilities. It represents the highest level awarded by the Commission, an independent nonprofit accreditor of health and human services, and reflects Opportunity Enterprises' substantial conformance to internationally recognized standards. The accreditation applies to community employment services, community integration, respite services, supported living, and governance standards. Opportunity Enterprises provides a range of services that support individuals with disabilities in achieving greater independence and employment. Illinois is offering 1,500 homebuyers in the state $18 million in down payment assistance. The funding is through the newly created program by the Illinois Housing Development Authority. The amount is a 52% increase in the number of people served by all other Illinois Housing Development Authority loan programs compared to April of last year. This progress took place just 9 weeks after the program was launched. In New Jersey, farmers are having issues with peaches after really warm temperatures earlier in the spring were followed by colder than normal temps. Rebecca Modre owns Allstead Farms in Chester, New Jersey.
4: South Jersey lost about 70 to 80% of their peaches. I think what you're going to end up seeing this summer is a lack of New Jersey peaches, and you're probably going to see some price inflations because of that.
3: New Jersey is the fourth largest producer of peaches. Your forecast for the region coming up. I'm Laura Velushko. For Northwest Indiana, a severe thunderstorm watch is in effect through the afternoon today. Scattered showers and thunderstorms, some of the storms could produce heavy rainfall. Breezy with highs around 77. South-southwest wind 15 to 20 miles per hour, gusting as high as 30. Chance of showers and thunderstorms tonight, mainly overnight, lows around the mid to upper 60s. Showers likely with a chance of thunderstorms Tuesday, breezy with highs in the lower 80s. Wednesday cooler with highs in the mid 50s.

There he is, your ACM Entertainer of the Year, Cody Johnson, the country station, Indiana 105. I mean, I don't know if we could say anyone winning that award who was nominated would have been truly a surprise, but according to our Facebook page from last week, I think Cody Johnson and Chris Stapleton got the least amount of votes as who people wanted to see win Entertainer of the Year. Cody Johnson taking home his very first big award at the ACMs there, beating out the other nominees, Luke Combs, Jelly Roll, Megan Maroney, Chris Stapleton, Morgan Wallen, and Lainey Wilson, for his first Entertainer of the Year. So cool to see that moment. And he dedicated his award to Luke Combs, who was not in the audience to see it. Luke Combs missing out on the award show last night. But Cody Johnson also taking home Male Artist of the Year. He, along with Ella Langley, big winners.

0: She took home 5 awards. It still blows my mind when somebody is the most nominated, like Megan Maroney was, and then doesn't walk away with a single award. I'm pretty sure she didn't win anything at the ACMs last night.
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Lainey had 3 nominations for that song, but walked away empty-handed from the ACMs last night. Indiana 105. I'm sure she's doing okay, though. Happily married. Got married last week, Sunday. So I'm sure she's probably still riding high from that. Thanks so much for hanging out today. Let us be a part of your Monday on our Facebook today. I want to know what emoji would describe your Monday mood. You can answer that one as we get another work week going with a severe thunderstorm watch already issued through 5 o'clock this evening. We'll see if we get those rounds of showers and storms. We'll be keeping an eye on it. Those forecast details on the way at 11. Here's Carly Pierce with Riley Green.

Jake Owen, Homemade, the Country Station, Indiana 105. Another work week underway, and we've got scattered showers and storms today and tomorrow before we cool down, get rid of the humidity for a little while, clear things out starting on Wednesday. Hopefully a nice Memorial Day weekend coming. Yeah, Memorial Day weekend already, in case you didn't realize. 1 week from today. I can't believe we are here already. Here's Luke Combs, 5 week number one for him. Sleepless in a Hotel Room, Indiana 105.

0: Miranda Lambert, who got to see No Doubt at the Sphere in Vegas, and people are going a little crazy because, you know, No Doubt is fronted by Gwen Stefani, who's now married to Blake Shelton. It's Indiana 105. Hey, good music is good music, right? Thanks for hanging out. Let us be a part of your Monday today. Miranda Lambert coming up empty at the ACMs last night, along with Lainey Wilson and Megan Maroney, who were all up there for most nominations. Megan had the most. Ella Langley, she swept almost everything that she was nominated for, taking home the most awards with 5. Cody Johnson taking home 2 awards, including Male Artist of the Year and the big one, Entertainer of the Year. Ella Langley winning for Female Artist of the Year, along with Song and Single of the Year for Choosin' Texas, Music Event of the Year for Don't Mind If I Do with Riley Green, and then also for Artist Songwriter of the Year. Album of the Year went to Parker McCollum. I really thought Morgan Wallen was going to take that one, but Parker McCollum winning. Group of the Year went to the Red Clay Strays. Duo of the Year went to Brooks and Dunn. Did you get to watch last night? I did not. It was on Amazon Prime. I haven't began looking, but I imagine some of the performances will start to surface online at some point. Ella Langley on the way next with that Song of the Year, plus new country from John Party and Sarah Evans with a throwback, all before 11:30, Indiana 105.
1: The National Weather Service in Chicago has issued a severe thunderstorm warning for northern Lake County in northwest Indiana and southeastern Cook County in northeastern Illinois until 11:30 a.m. At 11:02 a.m., the Weather Service said severe thunderstorms were located along a line extending from Stickney to Dalton, moving northeast at 50 miles per hour. Again, a severe thunderstorm warning is in effect for northern Lake County in northwest Indiana and southeastern Cook County in northeastern Illinois until 11:30 a.m.
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Both single and song of the year from the female artist of the year at the ACMs last night. Ella Langley, Choosin' Texas, Indiana 105. Make sure you're listening to the Mellow Man. He's back this afternoon. Your chance to score tickets to see country music group Turnpike Troubadours, Huntington Bank Pavilion at Northerly Island in Chicago, Friday, June 12th. The Mellow Man is going to have a pair of tickets up for grabs all this week.

0: Sarah Evans, The Country Station. It's Indiana 105. Find us on our Facebook page today. What emoji describes your Monday mood as we get another work week going? Mary with kind of the side eye emoji. Yeah, how did Monday get here so fast? Betty with race car and checkered flag. Yeah, next Sunday, or this coming Sunday, the Indy 500. Jody with the silly face emoji. Becky with the winky silly face emoji. Penny crying sick in the mask emoji. I'm so sorry. I hope you're feeling better. Patty, Z. Yes, sleepy Monday. Jessica with kind of just the straight-faced emoji. Barbara says the thumbs down. The most offensive thing about Monday is how often it shows up. Yeah, really. Let us know what emoji would describe your Monday mood. You can answer over on our Facebook page today. It's pretty steamy out there, hot and humid, and temperatures right around 81 degrees right now here at the station, and we've got that severe thunderstorm watch that is in effect until 5 this evening. We've got your forecast details coming up. Music on the way from Luke Bryan. It's Indiana 105.
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So over the weekend, decided it was probably about time that I at least, you know, turn on the sprinklers and see what I was going to be working with this year. If you were listening around this time last year, you know I had issues getting the sprinklers to pop up out of the ground. And it took me, I don't even know how many weeks to dig them all up. So I didn't have high hopes this year at all. Popped them up yesterday. A few of them didn't pop up, but it took all of just stomping on the ground a little bit where I knew they were, and boom, all of them popped up. What a miracle. Feeling so good about that. It's almost one of those feels too good to be true kind of situations. So I popped them up again and they all came up. So I don't know. Fingers crossed. Something went right for me. Hopefully they keep popping up. It's pretty sticky and humid out there today, but we're supposed to get some rain, so hopefully we won't need to run those for a few days, but at least they're up. Corey Kent.

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0: Thursday, August 6th, the Leibrice at the Lake County Fairgrounds, presented by Hometown Jams. It's Indiana 105. Got my first mosquito bite of the season over the weekend. We've got the hot, humid weather sticking around through tomorrow with the storm chances, and then cooler after that. Matt Wentz has the details afternoon.
1: I don't know if you were looking at me or not. You probably smile like that all the time. I don't mean to bother you, but...

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And I'm sure one of your friends is about to come over here, cause she's supposed to save you from random guys that talk too much.

Alicia, to sound the region traffic alert. Watch out for the heavy rain out there. It's slowing traffic down mainly on I-94 now as you get into Porter and LaPorte County.

0: She may be in her dress era now after getting married, stunned at the ACMs last night. It's Indiana 105, the Lainey Wilson, as we get you into your afternoon. Hope you're having a fantastic start to your work week. Today is No Dirty Dishes Day. So I guess that means using paper plates and plastic silverware. Here's Kenny Chesney, Indiana 105.
1: Baby!

This is Jason Aldean, Indiana 105. Hopefully we'll get all these showers and storms out of here and the severe thunderstorm warnings expiring, as it looks like the heaviest of the line now moving through LaPorte and Stark counties and continuing.

0: continuing off to the east. Just watch out for some areas of flooding. Tipster was reporting along US 30 through that I-65 corridor, some areas of flooding. So be careful there. Find us over on our Facebook page today. Want to know what emoji describes your Monday mood? James giving us the old smiley face with the sunglasses, says relaxed and chillin'. Seth with kind of the side mouth emoji. I don't know what the coming week might bring. Diane, the big smiley face. I'm on vacation this week. Yes. Let's see. Matt giving the smiley and the sunglasses emoji. Got the big smiley face from Debbie, too. Cecilia, I think, is that the sweating emoji? Totally understand. We've got the air cranking in the building right now. It is pretty hot and humid and steamy out there. And it looks like that's going to stick around through tomorrow with more rain. And then way cooler on Wednesday. Knock that humidity down. Upper 50s. Yeah, we're still doing that. We're still doing that. Music on the way from Cody Johnson, your Entertainer of the Year, and new country from the band Perry on the way.
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There he is, your ACM Entertainer of the Year, Cody Johnson, Indiana 105. Speaking of entertainer, Michael reclaimed the number one spot in the box office over the weekend, pulling in about $26 million, pushing past $700 million worldwide total. The Devil Wears Prada 2, number 2, crossing more than $546 million worldwide. Here's new country from the band Perry, Indiana 105.

0: There's Reba, the country station's Indiana 105. Get this rain to move out of here, and then we will catch a break. They're still calling for the potential for some more showers and storms later tonight as well, but looks like the chance goes down. We will see. We'll keep you updated as we head throughout the rest of our Monday afternoon. What a way to start off the work week. According to new research, warm showers actually prime your brain for creativity. Your brain does its best thinking in the shower, according to this research. When you step under the water, your body relaxes, your stress hormones drop, and your brain releases dopamine, the neurotransmitter linked to motivation and idea generation. Because showering, though, is a simple, repetitive task, your brain slips into what neuroscientists call the default mode, the same mental state that activates when you daydream or take a walk. Anybody daydream in the shower? Apparently, it is where you do your best thinking, though. That's why you suddenly remember that thing you were going to do, how to solve the problem that you were trying to solve, the perfect comeback that you missed out on in the time. That always happens to me. So if you need to, you know, do your best thinking, apparently you should step into the shower. I don't know. I feel like my best thinking usually comes like at night when I'm laying in bed, not falling asleep. And that's not necessarily a good thing. Where do you do your best thinking? Where do the best ideas come for you? You can answer over on our Facebook page.
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1: Severe weather is moving through northwest Indiana today. A severe thunderstorm watch remains in effect until later this afternoon. That includes all of northwest and northern Indiana and several other counties downstate. Region News Team meteorologist Matt Wynn says another humid day in the 80s is in the forecast for Tuesday, before it turns much cooler for a few days.
2: By Wednesday, we're talking sunshine, but a wind off the lake. So we'll go from mid to upper 80s down into the 60-degree category with 50s near the lakeshore.
1: In Hammond, region planners are encouraging the community to provide input on how Columbia Avenue from 165th Street to Michigan Street can be made safer, better connected, and support a cleaner, healthier environment. NERPC says the goal of the Columbia Avenue Planning and Environmental Linkages Study is to better understand how people currently use Columbia Avenue, identify key challenges along the corridor, and explore opportunities for future improvements. And they're seeking feedback from people who live, work, travel, and or visit the area. There's a survey available online. Your forecast for the region coming up. I'm Laura Velushko.
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1: For northwest Indiana, a severe thunderstorm watch is in effect through the afternoon today. Scattered showers and thunderstorms. Some of the storms could produce heavy rainfall. Breezy with highs around 77. South-southwest wind 15 to 20 miles per hour, gusting as high as 30. Chance of showers and thunderstorms tonight, mainly overnight. Lows around the mid to upper 60s. Showers likely with a chance of thunderstorms Tuesday, breezy with highs in the lower 80s. Wednesday cooler with highs in the mid-50s.

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1: 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Well, you know, it was a good series. Friday was the Cubs game, Saturday was the Sox game, and then yesterday, what a back and forth battle. See, the Cubs' problem, and it's been their problem lately, is they haven't been able to get the big hit when they need it. Plenty of runners on base, just not getting them in. So the White Sox take 2 of 3 for the first round of the Crosstown Classic. 9-8 walk-off win yesterday. The Sox now on the road in Seattle against the Mariners tonight. Noah Schultz will get the start. Sox 2 games above .500 and just 1 game out in the American League Central behind Cleveland. The Cubs still have a game and a half lead on the Brewers and Cardinals in the NL Central. They are 29-18 and take on the Brewers for the first

0: time this season, Shota Imanaga will get the start tonight at Wrigley, 6:40 first pitch. Hopefully the rain will be gone. Game one of the Western Conference Finals tonight in the NBA, Spurs and Thunder. The Cavs upset the Pistons, so they move on to face the Knicks tomorrow, game one of the Eastern Conference Finals. NHL playoffs, game seven between the Canadiens and Sabres tonight. Music on the way to get you through your Monday. Thomas Rhett, Low Cash, Luke Combs, all on the way. Rain moving out slowly but surely, and we'll catch a break into the early part of our afternoon.
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0: Luke Combs, who was not at the ACMs last night, Indiana 105. 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Boy, did it get dark around here. The severe thunderstorm warning is continuing off to the east. Get that out of the region here, and hopefully we avoid the second round. We'll see. Forecast details on the way at 1. It's Indiana 105.
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2: President Trump is warning Iran that time is of the essence when it comes to making a peace deal. In a post yesterday on Truth Social, he renewed his threats, telling Iran to get moving fast or there won't be anything left of them. This comes as there appears to have been little progress recently in talks between Iran and the U.S. Today, an Iranian foreign ministry spokesman said Tehran has responded to the latest U.S. proposal. Millions across the Central Plains and the Midwest are set to get hit. NOAA's Storm Prediction Center has issued a level 4 out of 5 risk of severe thunderstorms for parts of Kansas and Nebraska today. F3 plus tornadoes are expected to be the main threat. Softball-sized hail could be possible across portions of the region. A level 3 threat is extended into parts of Iowa, Missouri, and Oklahoma. Severe storms will expand into the Ohio Valley beginning tomorrow. It comes after states like Nebraska, Kansas, Iowa, and Minnesota all reported tornadoes yesterday. I'm Chris Caraggio.
3: Severe weather is moving through the region today. A severe thunderstorm watch remains in effect until 5 o'clock this evening. That includes all of northwest and northern Indiana and several other counties downstate. In northeast Illinois, a preliminary local storm report from the National Weather Service says Kankakee County EMA is reporting widely scattered tree limbs broken in and near Kankakee. At this hour, a severe thunderstorm warning remains in effect until 12:15 p.m. for Porter and Jasper counties and eastern Benton County in northwest Indiana. Severe thunderstorm warnings remain in effect until 12:30 this afternoon Central Daylight Time for LaPorte, Stark, Pulaski, and White counties in northwest Indiana. Your forecast for the region coming up. I'm Laura Velushko.
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3: For Northwest Indiana, a severe thunderstorm watch is in effect through the afternoon today. Scattered showers and thunderstorms, some of the storms could produce heavy rainfall. Breezy

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0: The Country Station's Indiana 105 with Brothers Osborne as we move through your Monday. It's Alicia hanging with you until 3. So there is a 5-second rule that happens when your stress level starts going up and you need a reset. According to research, if you lift your shoulders all the way up towards your ears for 5 seconds, a slow count of 5, and then you let them drop, that drop is the magic moment which sends a signal straight to your nervous system and the part of your body responsible for calming you down and slowing your heart rate. And most of us don't realize how high we carry our shoulders during the day, they say, with all of the stress that we're going through. So this quick move releases that tension instantly. I'm sitting here, and I know everyone else is probably trying to lift their shoulders to their ears, too. I have to lift my shoulder halfway and then put the ear down to the shoulder. The shoulder doesn't go all the way up to the ear. So I don't know. This doesn't work for me.
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So according to a new study, most people do their best thinking in the shower. Where do you do your best thinking? Sharon says, while I'm mowing. Rick in the car with the radio on. See, I wouldn't be able to concentrate on thinking about anything, but just singing the songs, you know? Charles says, in the car. Circle R Farm in Wanata says, in the tractor. Bob says, in the shop, working on his useful wooden items. Gary also says, when I'm woodworking. Bob, in the deer stand or turkey woods. Debbie says, in the shower. Long, hot showers. Only problem is I forget my idea as soon as I am drying off. That sounds exactly like me. Shauna says, I go on a 45-minute walk in the mornings. I get some good thinking in. And Kathy says, when I'm in the kitchen, cleaning, doing dishes, etc. Where do you do your best thinking?

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4: A 14-year-old boy has died after he was shot in Michigan City on Friday. It happened around 4:30 that afternoon on West 11th Street. The boy was rushed to a hospital where he later died. No arrests have been made and police have not released information on a suspect. The Indiana Supreme Court has rejected taking up a legal challenge to the state's near-total abortion ban filed by Planned Parenthood. Justices issued an order letting lower court rulings stand that the law does not violate the state constitution. Republicans in the General Assembly approved the ban in 2022. Indiana Attorney General Todd Rokita called the ruling a decisive win for the people of Indiana and the unborn. Possible recounts of two state Senate Republican primary elections, if sought, could extend into July. Senator Spencer Deary of West Lafayette has a 3-vote lead over President Trump-endorsed challenger Paula Copenhaver. Senator Liz Brown of Fort Wayne leads challenger Darren Vogt by 14 votes after the final tally was announced last week. Vogt was also backed by Trump after the president announced he wanted every GOP senator out of office that voted against his plan to redraw the state's U.S. House districts after it failed to pass earlier this year. In Portage, the mayor's senior advisory invites senior residents to the city's 24th annual health fair. The free event is tomorrow, May 19th, from 10 a.m. to 1 p.m. at Woodland Park's Oakwood Hall. Free screenings will be available and information on a variety of topics. For the Region News Team, I'm Jamie Foster. Your forecast is next.
5: Alicia Tassone with the Region Traffic Alert. Tips are letting us know the storms that moved through. Lots of trees down across Wanata, so be careful there. We also have traffic signals that are out at US 30 and 421. Make sure you treat that as an always stop. Just because those lights are out doesn't mean you can disregard. Make sure you treat that as an always stop at US 30 and US 421 and any other traffic signals that may be out. We also have a crash westbound side of US 30 in Velpo at 250 West. Be careful there. Traffic is starting to back up. 219-405-7743 is our hotline. Alicia Tassone with the Region Traffic Alert.
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4: Warm and humid this afternoon. Highs will be in the mid to upper 70s. There's a slight chance we may see some more thunderstorms in the area. Tonight, another slight chance of storms. Lows will be in the upper 60s. Tuesday, mostly cloudy and breezy with another chance of thunderstorms. Highs in the low 80s. Tuesday night, chance of showers. Lows in the upper 40s. Much cooler Wednesday, mostly sunny with highs in the upper 50s. Mid 60s on Thursday with mostly sunny skies. Rain returns for Friday with highs around 70. That's your region forecast.

0: The Country Station, Indiana 105, Miranda Lambert, Gunpowder and Lead, Alicia with you till 3. Sometimes when you're scrolling online, you wonder why these weird things pop up, but I've been seeing a few articles on wedding bouncy castles, apparently trendy for weddings this summer. And apparently have been trendy because I'm finding some articles from 2020, 2019, wedding bouncy castles. First thing I thought of was people are getting married in a bouncy castle because it looks like, you know, the big arch that you might have over an outside wedding with white bouncy castle and some green floral and plant decorations. But no, they're not getting married in these bouncy castles. It's a unique way to entertain guests. You know, maybe in between the wedding ceremony and the reception where they're taking pictures or, you know, kids love bouncy castles. I mean, adults love bouncy castles, right? You got to be careful in those things, though. I wonder if you have to sign a waiver before getting into the wedding bouncy castle. And of course, probably makes for pretty funny pictures between the bride and the groom, too. Have you ever been to a wedding with a bouncy castle? Join Ivy Tech.
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You had album of the year at the ACMs last night. Parker McCollum, Indiana 105. Changed my pick yesterday before the Preakness started. I can't remember what the name of the horse was that I went with. The Hell You Are or something. But I decided right before the race, Napoleon Solo. Yes. Too bad I didn't bet anything. Napoleon Solo won the Preakness yesterday. A couple weeks until the Belmont Stakes. Here's Luke Bryan, Indiana 105.

Preston Cooper, the country station, Indiana 105. Apparently, according to AAA, 45 million people will travel at least 50 miles from home for the Memorial Day holiday travel period. That's between this Thursday and Monday, May 25th. I think it's throwing me off because Memorial Day is early by date standards, you know, this year with it being on the 25th, but it just does not seem like we are almost at the end of May and it should be Memorial Day already.

0: Her new fragrance, Be Her, now available nationwide at Ulta Beauty stores. It's Ella Langley, Indiana 105. She, of course, was the big winner at the ACMs last night, taking home Female Artist of the Year. She took home Song and Single of the Year for Choosin' Texas. I think she won, two awards for the Song of the Year for being a co-writer on it and then for being the artist on it. And she won for Music Event of the Year for Don't Mind If I Do with Riley Green, and also Artist Songwriter of the Year, which she seems really excited about. So I think she took home 6 total ACM trophies last night. Definitely the most by far. But the big award, Entertainer of the Year, went to Cody Johnson. I mean, I'm a little surprised, but also I wouldn't have been surprised if anybody won, really. Because, I mean, how do you even decide? Music on the way from Justin Moore, Blake Shelton, and Garth Ahl before 2:30. It's Indiana 105.
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0: There's Garth, the country station. It's Indiana 105 on our Facebook page today. I want to know where you do your best thinking. Apparently, shower is the top spot. Grace says when working in the yard. Lori at the beach when you're most relaxed. Charles says playing guitar. James in the shower. Good thing we have well water. Seth also says showering gets my better ideas. Connie at my kitchen table in the quiet. That's when the brain runs wild for me. I don't know if that's when my best thinking happens, but I feel like for me, that's right before going to bed at night when the brain does not stop thinking. And that's not the time that I want to be thinking, you know? Where do you do your best thinking? You can answer over on our Facebook page today. I'm thinking we are done with these showers and storms today. We do have a chance again overnight to into early tomorrow, but I think the storms that were going to happen today, they've already moved through. Off to the east now. We've got those forecast details coming up. Music on the way from Low Cash and Riley Green, Indiana 105.
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1: In Crete Township, Illinois, region fire crews were called to assist with a structure fire at the vacant former Balmoral Park racetrack Sunday. The Lowell Fire Department reports they were requested for mutual aid shortly before 6:30 Sunday morning and delivered an estimated 12,000 gallons of water to assist with fire suppression. Cedar Lake Fire Department said they, along with multiple other agencies, were assisting on scene. The city of Hobart celebrated the opening of its new Hobark Dog Park on West 8th Street yesterday. Officials say all park registration proceeds directly support the Humane Society of Hobart, which will oversee park operations, registration verification, key fob access, and compliance requirements. Mayor Josh Huddleston.
2: When we did the comprehensive master plan, everybody wanted a dog park, and we looked for multiple different locations and ultimately ended up on this location. Parking, lights, bathrooms, playgrounds. And it sounds like the dogs are just as excited as we are to cut the ribbon and get this thing started. But shout out to the Parks Department, my staff, and then ultimately our partner in this, the Humane Society.
1: Your region forecast is up next. I'm Jamie Foster.
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1: Warm and humid this afternoon with mostly cloudy skies. Highs will be in the mid to upper 70s. Mostly cloudy overnight tonight with a slight chance of showers moving in well after midnight. Lows will be in the upper 60s. Expect another hot and humid day on Tuesday. Highs will be in the low 80s with showers and storms likely. Tuesday night, the rain moves out. Mostly cloudy skies with temperatures in the upper 40s. Cooler on Wednesday, mostly sunny with highs in the upper 50s. Mid-60s on Thursday with mostly sunny skies. Then rain returns for Friday. Showers likely with highs in the mid-60s. That's your region forecast.

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We're online to stream us, Indiana105.com. So another story about these driverless Waymo taxis. This one happening in Atlanta. I mean, I haven't heard many success stories about this, although those are the ones that are not going to make the news. Dozens of self-driving Waymo vehicles apparently were circling a cul-de-sac in an Atlanta neighborhood. No passengers inside, but between 6 and 7 in the morning, residents said there were about 50 of these self-driving vehicles that were

0: driving around. Several neighbors put a slow down sign in the neighborhood to keep them from circling. I don't know how they got a slow down sign so fast, unless they like handmade it. And apparently it's supposed to recognize that, but it just caused the vehicles to get in a traffic jam. And they said the vehicles couldn't figure out how to turn around and were blaring a noise indicating that its way is blocked and it can't drive anymore. They have contacted Waymo about the incident, but haven't heard back. I don't know how those self-driving vehicles got out of the cul-de-sac, but next up, try sending them through a roundabout.
1: Nico Moon is

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Keith Urban, Days Go By, Indiana 105. I'm sure he's going to say that his vacation days went by super fast, but they always do, don't they? The Mullet Man is in next at 3, and he's got your chance to win tickets to see country music group Turnpike Troubadours at Huntington Bank Pavilion at Northerly Island in Chicago Friday, June 12th. Your chance to see their unique blend of country, bluegrass, and Americana sound. 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Have a great rest of your Monday. Here's Parmalee.

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1: President Trump is warning Iran that time is of the essence when it comes to making a peace deal. In a post on Truth Social yesterday, he renewed his threats, telling Iran to get moving fast or there won't be anything left of them. This comes as there appears to have been little progress in talks between Iran and the U.S. Today, an Iranian foreign ministry spokesman said Tehran has responded to the latest U.S. proposal. Some evidence will be suppressed in Luigi Mangione's New York State trial in the alleged murder of UnitedHealthcare CEO Brian Thompson. The judge in his state trial ruled this morning that the search of Mangione's belongings at a Pennsylvania McDonald's was an unreasonable search. Some of the items found in his backpack that must be suppressed include a loaded handgun magazine and a passport. Mangione's defense had argued they were unlawfully seized without a warrant. Mangione faces state and federal charges in his alleged assassination of Thompson. And the judge in his federal trial already ruled to allow the items into that trial. I'm Chris Crangio.
2: A 14-year-old boy has died after he was shot in Michigan City on Friday. It happened around 4:30 that afternoon on West 11th Street. The boy was rushed to a hospital where he later died. No arrests have been made and police have not released information on a suspect. The Indiana Supreme Court has rejected taking up a legal challenge to the state's near-total abortion ban filed by Planned Parenthood. Justices issued an order letting lower court rulings stand that the law does not violate the state constitution. Republicans in the General Assembly approved the ban in 2022. Indiana Attorney General Todd Rokita called the ruling a decisive win for the people of Indiana and the unborn. Possible recounts of two state Senate Republican primary elections, if sought, could extend into July. Senator Spencer Deary of West Lafayette has a 3-vote lead over President Trump-endorsed challenger Paula Copenhaver. Senator Liz Brown of Fort Wayne leads challenger Darren Vogt by 14 votes after the final tally was announced last week. Vogt was also backed by Trump after the president announced he wanted every GOP senator out of office that voted against his plan to redraw the state's U.S. House districts after it failed to pass earlier this year. In Portage, the mayor's senior advisory invites senior residents to the city's 24th annual health fair. The free event is tomorrow, May 19th from 10 a.m. to 1 p.m. at Woodland Park's Oakwood Hall. Free screenings will be available and information on a variety of topics. For the Region News Team, I'm Jamie Foster. 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
4: All right, the first round of storms have moved out to the east. It looks like the next round will visit us over 9 hours. As well, breezy conditions out of the south, gusts in the 20s. Upper 60s are low after having all that rain. Isolated showers late tonight, overnight. And then tomorrow morning, we have pop-up thunderstorms on the morning drive. Breezy and mild will hit 81. Southwest winds around 30-mile-an-hour wind gusts. Another round of showers and storms, upper 40s. Cold front coming through on Wednesday. That's usually the same old story after having storms. We drop to 57 on Wednesday, but we do need the rain, especially southern Indiana in drought stage. We'll talk more about that as I have returned from vacation. Maryville 76, Bass Lake 74, Chesterton 75 degrees.

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3: 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It's rough out there. 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

0: kind of like that idea. Turn this truck around, head back southern Indiana like we were last week. Tammy and I, my mom, we made a memory. Mother's Day, birthday celebration, and of course, vacation. French Lick, Patoka Lake, Mullet Man back. Thank you, Phil King, filling in. Didn't want to come back, but eventually, you know, you when you run out of money and bills to pay, you have to come back to work. But we had a beautiful time. The weather, incredible. The only thing is watching the Louisville newscasts. They're in drought stage in Kentucky and southern Indiana. And Patoka Lake was down about, if you've ever been to Patoka Lake, I was walking around the shoreline. And normally in the past years, I couldn't do that. I was walking where all the rocks are at. They're at least down 5 feet down. They're in the drought. So they definitely need the rain, and they're going to get that. We brought back some rain for you. Wow, heavy downpours earlier today. And round one is gone. Round two later tonight. Farmers need that rain for the mini corn that's popping up right now in the farm fields. But had a great time relaxing. And did I do any fishing, you ask? I'll talk more about that during the show. But it's always a good time to spend time with my mom and Tammy and make a memory in southern Indiana. It was our 10th trip. And one thing we did this year, if you're a golfer, Pete Dye Golf Course, French Lick, we finally visited the elevation. It's the highest elevation of French Lick, Indiana, home of Larry Bird, of course. No, I did not play golf, but being up at that top level of elevation, I'm looking around, seeing everything. It's the highest point in the state of Indiana, believe it or not, French Lick. And that's where the Pete Dye Golf Course. Of course, tons of golfers. So we had the pool to ourselves the whole time. We had a good time. And they're pet friendly, too, at French Lick. Hello, everybody in southern Indiana. So anyhow, I'm back. I got to check my emails. I think I'm giving away concert tickets. Am I doing that today? Let's see here. I am. We'll talk more about that on the way next. Indiana 105. Hang on.
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3: Hey, Brooke. 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
2: Okay, so we talk a lot, we have in the past, about scratch and dent. 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
3: So a little over a year ago, we started selling scratch and dent appliances. 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

0: They are the Turnpike Troubadours from Oklahoma and the song Chipping Mill. If you like that sound, then later today I'm going to have concert tickets for you to experience at Huntington Bank Pavilion in Chicago at Northerly Island. Is Turnpike Troubadours will perform Friday night, June 12th. This will be a nice date night. They're kind of like Americana, I don't know, lack of better words, of red dirt sound, bluegrass, Americana. I know that they're not really in the our genre of radio format, but they are on everywhere else as far as, like, you know, satellite radio and things that we don't talk about that. But Turnpike Troubadours with special guests Muscadine Bloodline and Katie Pruitt's 3X, one night, Chicago, Friday, June 12th, Huntington Bank Pavilion. Isn't that where the old Mix Field used to be? At Northerly Island in Chicago. So if you want to go, be listening in around, I don't know, around 4:40-ish, and we'll give away a pair of tickets. And if you really want to go, and you couldn't win today, we've got all week. We got five pairs of tickets we're giving away. Turnpike Troubadours. Give them a chance to go to YouTube or Google it and find out some of their songs. That's the first time I ever heard of these guys. And we're giving tickets away. So that's cool all this week. A little bit of Americana sound. Red dirt sound. Yeah. Like, how about the guys that won yesterday at the ACMs? The Red Clay Strays. They got that kind of sound. Americana-ish. So, anyhow. All right, back in a few minutes. I'll talk more about my Southern Indiana trip and the one that got away. Love it, man. What do you say? Yeah, it was a big bass, too. Hang on.
1: Hey, it's Brooke Hunter here with Matt McCann from Affordable Appliances and Parts. Hey, Matt.
2: Hey, Brooke. Thanks for having me.
1: Okay, so we talk a lot, we have in the past, about scratch and dent.
2: Mm-hmm.
1: Can you explain that to our listeners, what scratch and dent means and what the benefits are from getting a scratch and dent as opposed to a brand new appliance?
2: So a little over a year ago, we started selling scratch and dent appliances. And what that means is they're appliances that are new. We buy them from the manufacturer. However, they've got a bonk or a bing bong or a blemish on it or something like that. And they still come with a warranty. They're still guaranteed. And we actually designed a process in our shop to vet all of the appliances that come in scratch and dent before we put them on our showroom floor. So we don't take the manufacturer's word for it. We actually go through the machines when they get there to ensure that they meet the quality that we want our customers buying.
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5: A driver going the wrong way on the toll road caused a fiery crash early yesterday morning. It happened around 4:30 near the Grant Street exit in Lake County. Troopers say a 44-year-old woman from South Bend was driving a Cadillac in the wrong direction of travel when she crashed head-on into a Chevrolet Impala driven by a 27-year-old Elkhart man. When troopers arrived, the Impala was fully engulfed in flames. Thankfully, that driver only suffered minor injuries and was treated and released from the hospital the same day. The driver of the Cadillac was arrested and faces multiple charges, including driving while intoxicated. The Indiana Association of Public School Superintendents is honoring a local leader this year. Dr. Jeff Brooks, superintendent of MSD of Boone Township Hebron Schools, has been named the 2025-2026 District 1 Superintendent of the Year. The district says he continues to lead Hebron Schools schools with vision, purpose, and pride, not only by advancing literacy achievement, but also by strengthening community engagement and fiscal stewardship. Each year, superintendents from the Indiana Association of Public School Superintendents 8 geographic districts select one colleague whose leadership, service, and commitment to students exemplify excellence in educational leadership. For the Region News team, I'm Jamie Foster. Your forecast is coming up.

out to our school bus drivers. Hey, I'm back. Hello to our school bus drivers. Just think, a couple of more weeks and you're free for summer vacation. I think, what is it, Valpo University? Do they have commencements already? Some of the schools are done. Some are having finals. I thought prom is still going on. Isn't that like the last week of May, first week of June is when school is out for summer? All right. Hello to our truck drivers. Breaker 19. If you're trucking south, central Indiana 65, southern Indiana finally getting the rain that they need. They're in drought stage. Boy, I tell you, we had some great weather. So, well, it was, at least the vacation was dry. It was nice. And hello to our first responders and veterans.

each and every day. Thank you. We have Memorial Day coming up. Make sure you observe Memorial Day this coming Monday and shake the hands of our veterans if you see one and fly that flag proud as well. All right, the forecast. Showers isolated, but it's to the south right now. We'll have maybe some isolated showers overnight. Upper 60s, and then showers and storms tomorrow. Muggy 81, southwest winds around 30 miles an hour. Showers and storms tomorrow night, upper 40s. Cold front moving through on Wednesday. We're going to go from 81 to 57 like that on Wednesday afternoon. Right now, let's see here. Whiting at 77. Hebron at 75. Wauwatosa, 75 degrees.

Cindy on a 105 random afternoon Facebook question today. Camping. It's not for everybody, but if you do, what's the best place for camping in the state of Indiana? Post your comments. Here's the entertainer of the year, Cody Johnson. I've been

0: Hold that line tight. Thank you, boy. Howdy. Bigger Fish to Fry. It's Indiana 105 Mullet Man. You know how I love the bass fish. And in past years, I've lost a lot of good ones, a lot of fatty. I call them fatties. Lunkers. Over 8 pounds. 10-pound bass. Snap the line. One of the mishaps I had on my vacation, first off, my tour guide, we had to cancel. So I was kind of bummed. He had other commitments that he had to do. So, but we still, I did the shoreline fishing on Patoka Lake, if you know where that's at. And they dropped about five feet. So I'm by myself at the park there. You know, I parked the car and I'm walking the shoreline and I'm just casting out to nothing where there's boaters out casting the shoreline. Isn't that funny? Shoreline fishermen cast out to the depths where the guys in their bass boats are fishing close to shore. Well, it's all rocks, and I'm walking around for 3 hours, and there's nothing going on, no action. I've got crankbaits. I put on my old lure that I found 10 years ago from that same lake, tied it on, and I got hooked into a stump in the water, and I had to bust the line. So I was impatient, so I tied another crankbait on, and I'm casting again. All of a sudden, a monster bass hits the line, hits the lipless crankbait, if you know what that looks like. And all of a sudden, there's no tension. I'm like, what is going on? The fish swam off. I didn't tie the line tight enough. And it was over. If I'm lying, I'm dying. Because I called my good friend Wanatucky Don. I said, I'm 0 for 2. I lost 2 lures. And one of the basses probably got it in its mouth and swam away. It was over 5 pounds at least, And swimming away. And I'm like, no! And that is replaying in my head going, oh, my gosh, I lost a good one. So there's I'm not going to lie to you either. I'm going to be truthful. Yeah. And so Don says to me, you need to tie a Palomar, cinch that line. Well, now I learned, I guess. So it happens. Isn't that upsetting to bass fishermen when you lose a big one like that? It was, oh man, it was like over 8 pounds, maybe five, between 5 and 8. That's no fish story. So anyhow, I called Tammy and I'm crying. And she says, well, you got to tighten the lines. So anyhow, so don't do that. Don't do what I did. But it was fun. It was a memory. All right, today's Facebook question, and it's not for everybody, camping. Roughing it, growing a beard for the weekend. Best place for camping in the state of Indiana, whether it's south, central, northwestern. Mark says, my living room. Air if it's hot, dry when it rains, warm when it's cold, plenty of meal options, TV and music as loud as I want, no mosquitoes or flies. Stay home and chat with the Mullet Man. Got everything I need right here. Well, thank you, Mark. All right, so Mark doesn't like camping. Melissa, we camp in Plymouth at Jellystone. That's a very, very popular place, especially for Memorial Day weekend and Labor Day weekend, too. Becky says a hotel. Ah, she's got to have a hairdryer. Jody says nowhere. Greg says most of my friends camp at Broken Arrow. That's another great place for camping. Zim says Sun Aura. Uh-oh, the campground. I heard about that. Big Sexy, Zim spinning the hits. Or Indiana Beach. Where there's more than corn in Indiana. Mary says Tippecanoe River by Rochester. Awesome small campground on the Tippecanoe River. Nice to hear the water rippling through the river. You got kayaks and all that. That's cool. Josh says Clift Falls State Park or Tippecanoe. Today's question is best place for camping or glamping if you have to have the hairdryer. There you go. That's our topic for today. Indiana105.com. All right. Enough of my mishaps of bass fishing, although I did go out and buy the same lure that I lost. All right, coming back with, how about Chase Matthew, Luke Bryan, New Country next on Indiana 105.
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Luke Bryan, Country, and she knows it. It's new for you. It's Indiana 105. 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Oh, what else is new? 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It's open. How about that?

0: stacking up there, traffic backing up all the way past US 421 if you're westbound on I-94 there. US 30 eastbound jam ups at the state line, usual slowdowns. Rest of US 30 looking okay. Earlier we did have the traffic signals out at US 30 and 421 in Wanata due to power outages in the area. So if that is still out, make sure you treat that as an always stop. 219-405-7743 is our hotline. Only call when safe to do so. Leisha Tassone, Region News Team Traffic.
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0: No, you're not there anymore. You are back in Northwest Indiana.
2: We were watching the Kentucky TV stations, and they pronounce it Louisville. Mm-hmm. It's not Louisville. Or Louisville, Louisville.
0: We try to make it one syllable.
2: Yeah. It's almost like, woo-hoo. And now our top story, woo-hoo. It's like, what? Yeah, and man, I tell you, the topic is high school or college.
0: That's like sports. The top sports story.
2: Yeah, it's not about, well, you know, again.
0: Because they're so localized and they don't have any major sports franchises.
2: Right. And it's all positive news. It's nothing like, oh my gosh, you know, it's like some of the stations we watch. It's like, oh my gosh, it's the same thing all the time. But weather, gorgeous. All those
0: storms today are gone, and it's a beautiful day out here.
2: Like, I know.
0: Who knew?
2: We had a downpour for our farmers in Northwest Indiana, and now Southern Indiana is getting all the rain. So we lucked out. We made a memory.
0: You left, and the weather from here went there.
2: Patoka Lake, French Lake, Indiana, home of Larry Bird, and we took I took a different route, 465. Around Indy to 69 to Bloomington, past John Mellencamp's, and then 37 to Bedford. It was a great ride. It took us like 3.5, maybe close to four, under 4 hours. And it was a good time.
0: Very nice.
2: So, yeah. We made a memory.
0: Glad to have you back.
2: Thank you. How did Phil? Phil, I'm sure Phil manned the station. And
0: Phil kept us in the air. Yep.
2: Awesome. I saw one of his Facebook posts. He was like Hegwisch Records or something.
0: Mm-hmm.
2: I saw that. Yeah. Reminiscing about the good old days of vinyl records. Well, we have rain overnight. Looks like pop-up thunderstorms in the morning drive with south winds around 20, upper 60s. Showers and storms tomorrow. Breezy, kind of on the humid side too. 81 the high. 30-mile-an-hour wind gusts. You know, Alicia, after having nice weather, what happens? The floor drops.
0: Yep, again.
2: Wednesday, air conditioning off, windows open, 57 on Wednesday.
0: Hopefully you don't need the heat, but it's going to be chilly Wednesday night. I know.
2: St. John 76, Woodland Park, Portage 76, Rensselaer 74. Glad to be back. I've got
0: it's like the most sarcastic, glad to be back.
2: Glad to be back.

It's got a good groove on that one, John Morgan and Kid Myself, Indiana 105. Just a kid. All right. So being away, I'm kind of behind on the country music news, although I know this. And I didn't watch it because it was on, it wasn't on the networks, the ACM Awards. Ella Langley, one of her biggest winners at the 61st ACMs last night. With her song, Choosin' Texas, she took home both Song of the Year, Single of the Year, also Artist Songwriter of the Year, picked up the Music Event of the Year for her duet with Riley

0: Green with Don't Mind If I Do. Red Clay Strays took home Group of the Year. Wow, they beat out Old Dominion. I thought that was the Old Dominion Award of the Year. And Entertainer of the Year and Male Artist of the Year, Cody Johnson. And I have audio backstage. Not that I was there backstage. He talks about the coveted Entertainer of the Year award of last night's ACMs.
1: So to be honest, when they called it for Male Artist of the Year, I thought, well, that's it. You know, that's the one I got. Because I feel like guys like me that have kind of been the underdog in a lot of situations, like that was the thing that I was handed to. It was like a consolation prize, which is crazy to think about from a kid from Sebastopol, Texas, thinking that Male Artist of the Year is a freaking consolation prize. It's not. I've always chased that entertainer. So once I won Male, there was this kind of a soberness that hit me of like, that's the award you get. You know, and I really had three or four other people picked for many reasons for entertainer. And so I didn't have any emotion. I didn't have any nerves going into the Entertainer of the Year. I just thought, I'll stand up out of my seat, I'll clap, and I'll honor whoever that is. And when I heard the on Cody, man, it was surreal. All I can tell you is that God is good and hard work pays off. If I never win another award musically for the rest of my life, I truly feel like that I've accomplished what I've wanted to accomplish. I've done what I've wanted to do. But this is just the start.
0: All right, way to go, Cody Johnson. And Lady Wilson and former NFL quarterback Devlin Duck Hodges, they tied the knot on my birthday, on Mother's Day, May 10th, at the Ruskin Cave in Dixon, Tennessee. Lainey called it her absolutely dream ceremony, especially of the waterfall behind the altar after cocktail hour. Not that I was at the wedding. Everyone moved into the cave for the reception, a night of good food, good music, a packed dance floor. The night ended with a sparkler send-off and the couple driving away in an old white Ford truck. Wow. Hey, it sounds like we were there, right? I didn't get a sparkler, though. And happy birthday, the King George Strait, turning 74 today. That is your country music news. Stay with me at 440. Turnpike Troubadours with special guests, Muscadine Bloodline and Katie Pruitt, coming to Chicago Friday, June 12th, Huntington Bank Pavilion at Northerly Island. 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
2: Traffic alert. We have a crash westbound 8094 past Burr Street, about a half mile before Klein Avenue. It's off in the right lane, looks like. A number of emergency vehicles are on the scene. Traffic is getting pretty stacked up there. Westbound side of 8094, again, from about a half mile before Klein. Traffic backed up westbound Borman towards Broadway. Heavy traffic gapers on the eastbound side. Tips are also letting us know the traffic lights are still out at US 30 and 421 in Wanata, so treat that as an always stop. Alicia Tassone with a region traffic update.
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2: Prettiest girl I'd ever seen. Look at her, man, look at me.

To Devlin Duck Hodges, Lainey Wilson. It was a wonderful reception, even though we weren't there. Although some people reported back and said that the night ended with the sparkler send-off. I guess that's really popular with weddings these days, sparklers. And then the couple drove away in an old white Ford pickup truck. There you go. All right. Mullet Man, today, Facebook question. Best place for camping in Indiana? Camping is not for everybody. What do you mean? Yeah, you grow a beard for the weekend. You're out with all the critters and mosquitoes and primitive camping. Maybe you got a tent or maybe you have a fifth wheel. And you go to a state park and you could use the facilities in case, you know, you don't want to drop a deuce in the fifth wheel. Right. Did I just say that? Yeah. Anyhow, Melanie says all the state parks are great. Turkey Run, Prophetstown, Channel Lakes, Indiana Dunes. Those are all great state parks. Michelle says Raccoon Lake. Isn't that Cecil Hardin? That's a place where the Army Corps of Engineers dug that, along with the DNR. I want to say I fished at that lake before. Patty says Broken Arrow Campground in Winnemac. We've been there 23 years, and a lot of our Legion Post 502 family are there. She says we call it the 502 South. We camp in Plymouth. At Jellystone, says Melissa. Let's see who else is chiming in. We're talking about camping. Twin Mills in Howell, Indiana. Never heard of that one. Potato Creek, says Rick. And Judd Whalen, Indiana Beach. There you go. From Phoenix, Arizona. Best place for camping in Indiana. Post your comments on our Facebook page, Indiana.

0: 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All right, coming back, T-minus 10 minutes, giving away tickets for you to see Turnpike Troubadours. 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
2: In Lake County, the Northwest Indiana Regional Planning Commission continues to work with the City of Gary on turning an abandoned elevated railroad in Midtown into a multi-use trail that would eventually be part of the 60-mile Marquette Greenway. It's part of an initiative called Gary Elevated, and region transportation planners say Purdue Horticulture and Landscape Architecture seniors have developed design concepts for the elevated trail, concepts that will be used to generate resident interest in the project and for securing funding for engineering and construction. You can view the students' ideas from a link we've shared on our Facebook page. In Lake County, the 116th Kobe Cup Cruise is Saturday, May 23rd, beginning at the Lake County Fairgrounds in Crown Point. Hosted by the Regional Streeters Car Club of Indiana, the annual event commemorates the running of the 1909 Kobe Cup race, a predecessor of the Indianapolis 500, and follows the same route through Crown Point, Cedar Lake, and Lowell. Registration is the day of the event, 8 to 10:30 a.m. The cruise starts at 11 a.m. The event benefits Disabled American Veterans Chapter 80. Do you know an outstanding Duneland resident, business, or organization? The Duneland Chamber of Commerce is seeking community nominations for their upcoming awards luncheon on July 16th. There's a variety of categories, including Business Renovation, Humanitarian of the Year, Volunteer of the Year, and an award called Putting Duneland on the Map, which honors an individual or organization whose achievements have brought state or national recognition to the Duneland area. Nomination forms are due by Friday, June 19th. We've shared more information on the Region News Team Facebook page. Your forecast is coming up. I'm Jamie Foster for the Region News Team.
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4: Checking in on the roads, we have a crash westbound 8094 just past Burr Street, about a half mile before Klein. Traffic is backed up. Right lane is blocked. It looks like lots of emergency vehicles on the scene there and maybe multiple vehicles involved in the crash off to the right lane and shoulder again, westbound 8094 past Burr Street. Traffic is slowing down around I-65. We've got backups on the eastbound side as well. People taking a look going by. Eastbound slow starting on the Illinois side and continuing all the way to Burr Street before things open back up again. We still have some delays on the westbound side of I-94 out in LaPorte County, approaching US 421 through the Michigan City area past County Line Road before things open back up again due to an earlier crash and roadwork delays. US 30, usual slowdowns through the Dyer-Shererville area, heavy between 41 and Klein, also heavy in the area of the mall near I-65 along US 30 as well. And the traffic signals are still out, US 30 and 421 in Wanata, so make sure you treat that as an always stop. 219-405-7743 is our hotline. Only call when safe to do so. Alicia Tassone, Region News Team Traffic.
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6: 4:36, we have isolated showers in the overnight. So any of those baseball games going on tonight, Whitfield?
4: Squishy, little puddly.
6: I just remember growing up in Lansing Little League, where the home plate was flooded.
4: It's submerged.
6: And there's like maybe a handful of parents in the stands, you know, and all the guys are like, man, we want to play ball. Well, they would play in the outfield. They would move the outfield. That's where the home plate was, and then you had to hit a home run over the backstop.
4: So you'd like reverse the field?
6: Reverse the field because we didn't play. Some of the places
4: That's
6: I played
4: funny.
6: Didn't have a fence to swing one over the fence. So yeah. It's like, all right, I'll swing one over the backstop. You know, the parents are there anyways, you know. It never That's happened funny. With me, but I just remembered we were like, you know, get all muddy. My mom's mm-hmm. like, oh, Michael. And I had to sit in the car. We're
4: With
6: sliding.
4: Your muddy uniform?
6: Yeah, we're in the water sledding. Just kids, you know. We didn't play T-ball. We played, you know, shin guards and the helmets and all that. Yeah. Well, anyhow, good luck tonight with baseball games or T-ball games. Upper 60s, showers overnight, and then tomorrow we have southwest winds around 30 miles an hour. Can you do a southwest wind? That's about right. Breezy and mild, and maybe on the humid side, that's going to spark up some storms.

0: 81 the high. And then tomorrow night, showers and storms, upper 40s. Wednesday, you'll be turning the AC off, open up the windows, listen to the birds or the crickets, 57.
1: I've got a little baby robin outside my
0: house. Oh, do you?
1: Yeah.
0: Oh.
1: The mom was feeding it today.
0: Yeah.
1: I kept hearing the choo-choo, choo-choo. Like, where are you?
0: You know, the backyard, of course. I've got Robin Hotel.
1: You, of course you do, yeah.
0: And I'm mowing. And they're
1: dive bobbing.
0: They're watching. Well, no, right now they're sitting on the eggs. They haven't hatched yet. But as soon as they hatch.
1: Be nice to them.
0: Look. Oh, yeah. Yeah. Oh, man. Be nice to them. Man, oh, man. I wore a football helmet when I was. Dyard 76, Westville 75, Wheatfield 75. Get ready to call in. I got this story. Should I read it now or later? Maybe I'll read it at 5.
1: Sounds good.
0: It's about robotic robots.
1: Yes.
0: And Southwest Airlines. Mm-hmm. I'll save the story at 5.
1: Sounds good.
0: All right. Parker McCollum, what did he win last night?
1: Album of the Year.
0: Album of the Year. All right, here he is.

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We have tickets for you to see Turnpike Troubadours coming to Chicago Friday, June 12th at Northerly Island, Huntington Bank Pavilion. Let's listen to a song from the guys. Here's Heaven Passing Through the Turnpike Troubadours on Indiana 105.

0: If this is the first time you've ever heard this sound of the Turnpike Troubadours, well, then maybe we're introducing you to something new. Americana, country rock, and bluegrass, and they're going to be in Chicago Friday night, June 12th. Huntington Bank Pavilion at Northerly Island. Isn't that the old Miggs Field years ago? And then they made this outdoor venue. Special guest, the duo Music, it's a Muscadine Bloodline, which I've heard of them, and Katie Pruitt. So you're getting three acts on a date night, courtesy of Indiana 105, for you to see Turnpike Troubadours. Ticketmaster.com for tickets. And I thought, well, since today is George Strait's birthday, let's have some George Strait trivia fun. All right, if you want to see Turnpike Troubadours, learn more about them, go to YouTube or Google. I know Shooter Jennings produced one of their latest albums back in 2025. Turnpike Troubadours. All right, here you go. You want to win the tickets? We got them all week. In honor of George Strait's 74th birthday today, all I need this from you. What is the name of King George Strait's backup band? What's the name of George Strait's backup band when he's on the road? What's the name of the guys? One, two, three, four, five words. Not including the. So you don't have to say the. In fact, here's a clue. It's named after one of George Strait's songs. Oh, I know it now. 219-531-0105. You tell me the name of George Strait's backup band, I'll give you two tickets, you and a guest. Turnpike Troubadours, Chicago. Friday night, June 12th, Huntington Bank Pavilion, Northerly Island. Special guests, Muscadine Bloodline and Katie Pruitt. Sounds like fun. 219-531-0105. Good luck.
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0: 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Who's this? Where are you from?
1: Adam from Valparaiso.
0: Adam, how are you today?
1: I'm doing well.
0: All right, in honor of King George Strait's birthday, what is the name of George Strait's backup band?
1: The Ace in the Hole.
0: Yes! Woohoo! All right, Adam, so are you familiar with Turnpike Troubadours?
1: I am not.
0: No. All right, well, this is something different. It's a little bit of country rock, bluegrass, and Americana music with Muscadine Bloodline and Katy Prewitt. Northerly Island in Chicago at Huntington Bank Pavilion, Friday night, June 12th. Sounds like a plan?
1: Sounds great to me.
0: All right, brother. So what are you doing? Working today? Where are you going?
1: Just got home from work.
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1: Lighting up 74 birthday candles today. Mullet Man. All right, we got sports on the way, traffic, region news at 5, or Turnpike Troubadour concert tickets all this week with the Mullet Man.

0: Rose, it looks as though the crash has been cleared on the westbound side of 8094 near Burr Street. Still really jammed up, though, on the westbound side from I-65 past Burr Street. And then eastbound, still slow and go from the Illinois side from the Tri-State and all the way over to just before Burr Street and backed up a little bit onto southbound Klein as well. So still be careful for that heavy traffic, but it looks like the crash has been cleared. We've got a couple of slowdowns on the westbound side of I-94 between US 421 and County Line Road, still with road work. And then also we have a crash now before US 421 along the westbound side through that work zone. So really starting to stack things up there. We've got slowdowns along US 30 eastbound jammed up the state line. And then we also have a crash US 30 near Austin Avenue. It looks like that is westbound in the Schererville area. So be careful there. Traffic signals still out. US 30 and 421 in Wanata. Treat that as an always stop. Over on the Illinois side, we've got roadwork slowdowns outbound Bishop Ford from the Dan Ryan down to Sibley. 219-405-7743 is our hotline. Only call when safe to do so. South Shore Trains reporting on time. Alicia Tassone, Region News Team Traffic.
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2: Would you look at that, back from vacation and in Who's On Time?
0: Nailed it.
2: Nailed it. 5:05, you're riding the rails with the Mullet Man and Alicia. So the rain is south. If you're heading towards Lafayette, Southern Indiana is getting the rain. Well-deserved rain, too. It was a drought, according to the Louisville broadcasters on television. Yeah, it's really nice to, you know, Bono hit it, too. Mike Bonaventure says, visiting a place that nobody knows who you are. You're away.
0: Yeah.
2: You're 4 hours away. We took, through Bedford, Indiana, where it's the biggest limestone quarries out there in Bedford, through Martinsville, past Mellencamp's Bloomington.
0: So you're telling me you didn't get recognized once?
2: No, I did not. But I did get snickered at, though, because they're like, who's this guy with the hair? You know, all these golfers and stuff, because it's a golfing area. But Mom loves the hotel. It has a lot of history. And it has a lot of memories with my dad, because he used to love West Baden. But it's pronounced West Baden or West Baden. West Baden. Baden, Baden.
0: However you would like to say it.
2: But they had a piano player in there, you know, and it's just so nice and elegant, you know. You don't have to dress in a tie. You can wear shorts and just kind of casual wear. And
0: Very nice
2: meals, and are pet friendly, too.
0: Yeah.
2: Yeah.
0: Very nice.
2: Yeah. Rain to the south. We may have rain tomorrow morning. Upper 60s are low tonight. 81 the high tomorrow. Southwest winds around 30. Tomorrow night, showers and storms, upper 40s. Cold front coming through, and it's going to feel good. 57 on Wednesday afternoon, 43 Wednesday night, and now the extended forecast.
0: Thursday, mostly sunny, mid-60s. If you're going to be traveling, getting out early for the Memorial Day holiday weekend, looks like rain on Friday, upper 60s. Chance of showers Friday night. Saturday looks dry during the day, low 70s. Chance of rain Saturday night. Sunday, partly sunny, mid-70s. Should I go for next Monday already?
2: All right, go ahead. Memorial Day.
0: Chance of showers, highs near 80.
2: All right.
0: We'll see.
2: It always rains on the holiday, right?
0: It feels like it always rains at least one day during the holiday weekend.
2: Well, make sure you fuel up, because gas prices are going to go up this weekend. Guess what's open?
0: I just saw that online. It seemed like they went fast there. Yeah. It was like nothing a couple of months ago, and now it's open.
2: Saturday night, I'm coming back from LaPorte's, and I see people at the island pumping gas. I'm like, wow. And I'm like, is that what I really see at the sign? Now, this was over the weekend. $3.83.9 a gallon.
0: I wonder if it's still that way.
2: I don't know. But I think I'm going to do this after my
0: shift.
2: Somebody
0: let us know.
2: After my shift.
0: Still, message us on Facebook what the price is at 49 in Division.
2: Well, after my shift is over, I'm going to browse around.
0: We're going to check it out, yeah.
2: Say, hey,
0: is it open 24 hours?
2: Well, I don't know. I drove past at 7. So
0: I thought I heard that it was supposed to be, but I don't know.
2: Well, the Wheatfield one is closed at midnight.
0: Mm-hmm.
2: And the Couch one closes at 10?
0: 10 or 11, something like that.
2: But this one here, it's pretty big.
0: Yeah, it looks big.
2: So I'm going to give you the full details after my shift is over.
0: Do the rundown tomorrow.
2: Right, in fact, I might go through the car wash. There's a car wash.
0: There you go.
2: All right. Hello, family.
0: Check it all out.
2: Welcome to the neighborhood, Family Express. And gas up before it goes back up again.
0: Yeah, for sure.
2: All right. Did I give temperatures?
0: I don't know.
2: 74 Lansing, Burns Harbor 73, Knox at 72 degrees.

My catch of the day is going to be George Strait. His birthday's today. How about a new song for the ride? Here's Kenny. Kenny Chesney and a great summertime song. It's called Carry On, Indiana 105.

0: This is Rich King. Time to check in with a mullet man who is a huge, on the right side of town, a huge White Sox fan.
1: Yesterday on the south side, the Crosstown Classic. Carroll sends this one deep to left center. Back it goes! Let's go! Edgar Caro hit a two-run homer in the 10th inning, and the White Sox beat the Cubs 9-8. Sox manager Will Venable.
2: Yeah, for sure. I think that's a good way to characterize it. Really on both sides, both teams on both sides of the ball, just really impressive stuff and a great game to watch.
1: Cubs manager Craig Counsell.
3: When you give up nine runs, that's too many. We also left a lot of runs out there today. But look, it was a good baseball game. You know, you have to say that when you're on the losing end of it, too. It was a good baseball game. We're just on the losing end of it today.
1: Tonight, the White Sox visit the Seattle Mariners. Noah Schultz will pitch for the Sox. Tonight, the Cubs will host the Milwaukee Brewers. Shota Imanaga will start on the mound. Around the NBA, here's Rhonda Moss.
4: It was all Cavaliers in Game 7 of the East Semis, dismantled the Pistons 125-94 to advance to the Eastern Conference Finals in a date with the Knicks. Donovan Mitchell led Cleveland with 26.
1: WNBA, Caitlin Clark scored 21 points and had 10 assists and 7 rebounds to lead the Indiana Fever to an 89-78 win over the Seattle Storm. The Chicago Sky beat the Minnesota Lynx 86-79. NASCAR, Denny Hamlin captured the checkered flag at Dover Motor Speedway. Yesterday, the Gary Southshore Railcats defeated the Lake Country Dockhounds 8-1 to capture their first win of the season. Tonight, the Railcats visit the Milwaukee Milkmen. The Railcats' home opener is this Friday night against the Cleburne Railroaders at U.S. Steel Yard.
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1: Oh, yeah.
0: Right on the border of Kentucky, I'll fit right in. It's the Mullet Man. Thank you, Susie Boggess. King George.

0: Ride on that trike. I see a lot of motorcycle trikes these days. Or are they called spiders? They got the one wheel in the front, two wheels in the back. 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A lot of those on I-65 and all that. That is George Burge, Luke Bryan together. Mullet Man, I found a few things for you and your family to participate this weekend's Memorial Day weekend. 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All right, we're going to celebrate King George Strait's birthday today. Catch of the Day is next.
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4: The Indiana Department of Environmental Management encourages Hoosiers to apply for free well water testing through the 2026 Groundwater Monitoring Network. The office says private well water is unregulated, but Idem's Office of Water Quality Drinking Water Branch periodically collects water samples from private residential drinking water wells to characterize groundwater conditions. To volunteer your well, complete an online survey by June 1st. Arrangements will be made with selected homeowners to collect a water sample between June and October. We've shared a link to the survey on the Region News Team Facebook page. In East Chicago, the city received more than $17 million in low-interest loans from the Indiana Finance Authority to help fund improvements to the city's drinking water system. Officials say the project includes repairs to an elevated water tank and associated pump station, improvements at the water treatment plant, installation of a raw water pump, and the replacement of lead service lines in the Roxana and Sunnyside neighborhoods. The Indiana Finance Authority says the project will ensure the city is able to provide reliable service and safe water to residents and businesses in the East Chicago service area. In Michigan City, Lubesnik Center for the Arts invites area families to their free family day on Saturday, May 30th from 1 to 3 p.m. Central Time. Organizers say the drop-in event welcomes all ages to create their own artwork inspired by the current exhibition, Cosmic Connections. Plus, kids can enjoy a fun, family-friendly scavenger hunt through LCA's three galleries, all in a relaxed and welcoming environment. There will also be free snacks. The center is located on West 2nd Street at the lakefront. Your forecast is coming up next. I'm Jamie Foster with the Region News Team.
5: Taking another look at the roads for your ride home. Earlier crash again has been cleared on the westbound side of 8094 near Burr. Finally starting to see things clear up there. Just brief slowdown approaching Burr Street westbound. And then we also have a westbound slowdown between Ripley Street and Central Avenue. So be careful for some slowing traffic there. Eastbound heavy traffic mainly on the Illinois side of the state line, but still some moderate volume between Indianapolis Boulevard and Burr Street. Over on the westbound side of I-94, we're still finding a crash in the work zone before US 421 in the Michigan City area. So traffic is pretty stacked up there on the westbound side of I-94 from US 2035 interchange almost to 421. Tips are letting us know we have a crash in the Michigan City area along State Road 212 and Tryon Road, and traffic northbound is being diverted there, so you want to avoid Route 212 there in the Michigan City area. US 30 pretty jammed up through the Sherrillville stretch of 30 from 41 over to Klein Avenue. Looks like we still have a crash there holding things up eastbound. 219-405-7743 is our hotline. Only call when safe to do so. Leisha Tassone, Region News Team Traffic.
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7: All right, 5:35. Back from...
5: Where are you back from?
7: Back? I want to go back.
5: Yeah, that's it. You want to go back to where you came back.
7: Well, we've all dealt with this. Even when you went away and come back, yeah. It's like there's like.

0: zillion emails.
1: You have to catch up on everything, yeah.
0: Did you get that memo? You know, there's other protocols and things that are going on. Did I miss anything here at all? Behind the scenes
1: so.
0: Now. Behind the scenes.
1: I don't think so.
0: Did we go off the air at all?
1: I don't think so.
0: Okay.
1: Not that I know of.
0: Oh, I know we have a tower light. We reported that to the...
1: tower light that's out, yeah.
0: Yeah, FCC. Yeah. Those guys, they show up, I guess, with backpacks. Do you know how big those bulbs are?
1: And they have to climb the...
0: They climb the tower.
1: Yeah.
0: And you can't be afraid of
1: heights.
0: Of looking down
1: yeah.
0: and seeing, oh, yeah.
1: There's a deer.
0: Oh, yeah. There's a doe. Hey, there's Mullet Man's house. Wheatfield from here. Hey, there's New Family Express.
1: Yeah.
0: Guess is at 380 what? 87?
1: I don't know. Nobody let us know.
0: All right. If you can hear us right now, what's the gas price at the New Family Express? Right in front of our backyard.
1: Yeah.
0: In front of our backyard.
1: Right. Yep.
0: Yeah, boy, yeah. But they have a backpack satchel type thing, and the bulb is huge. The bulb is like 3 foot tall.
1: That's
0: they have
1: crazy.
0: It on their back, and they're climbing and climbing and climbing. I'm wondering, do they have harnesses? I hope they do, unless they're really good at this.
1: I hope they do.
0: But they make good money, though. I hear.
1: Oh, I'm sure, yeah.
0: Yeah, I mean, if I can retire, I'll climb towers and,
1: yeah,
0: and
1: sure.
0: screw bulbs in.
1: Sure. No, thanks.
0: Yeah. Ooh. Well, again, you can't be afraid of heights.
1: No.
0: All right. So showers overnight. Low temperature, upper 60s. I guess the storms will be back tomorrow. They're saying goodbye for a while. Tomorrow afternoon, they'll pop up. 81 the high. Southwest winds around 30. And then tomorrow night, rain, showers, and storms, upper 40s. Gonna feel. I love this. You know, from a hot day to cooling off to 57, that's fine.
1: I just want consistency.
0: Well,
1: I don't like the all over the place thing.
0: What was it like here last week, then?
1: Don't remember. The same thing, probably.
0: Was it cool? Like 10 degrees difference? Like
1: my memory's bad.
0: Really?
1: Yeah. No, I think I'm pretty sure we had the same kind of all over the place
0: right,
1: kind of
0: right.
1: weather. Yeah.
0: 57 on Wednesday, 64 Thursday, and we did the 5-day forecast. What did you say a Friday was going to be?
1: Upper 60s with rain.
0: And then
1: scattered showers, it looks like, but mostly at night so far over the weekend.
0: All right.
1: So.
0: Right now, Munster 74, Chesterton 72. Roselawn 72. I was holding off this story for the behind the back and the trash. I missed that segment.
1: I'm sure you did. Yeah.
0: I was like, I don't know.
1: Phil tried. He missed.
0: Oh, he missed. Oh.
1: Yeah.
0: Okay.
1: He went over. He overshot.
0: Right, this is from Southwest Airlines. They have banned robots from the cabin and checked luggage due to safety risks. We all knew this was going to happen. The airline said the concern is lithium-ion batteries, which have been linked to fires. That's not good. The restriction will apply to robots of any size, or regardless of what their purpose is. So R2-D2 and C-3PO, sorry.
1: Sorry, can't fly.
0: The airline did say smaller robotic toys are allowed to in carry-on bags as long as they comply with existing battery restrictions. Southwest announced the ban a few days after tech entrepreneur Aaron...
1: Somebody or another.
0: That's what it sounds
1: like.
0: He bought a seat for his 3.5-foot-tall robot named Stewie.
1: Oh, my gosh. Yeah. Nah, come on.
0: Should have took C-3PO with him. Here we
1: yeah.
0: go.
1: Ready?
0: Here we go. And
1: it's off to the side.
0: Off to the side.
2: Indiana 105. Arr, matey. It's time for the Mullet Man's catch of the day.

Ah, you get to celebrate your birthday with the king today, George Strait from Poteet, Texas. 74. George Strait here for a good time. And if you want to get on the birthday shouts again,

Don't tell on me, Jason Aldean. It's the Indiana 105, and a shout out to Phil King. Phil did a wonderful job while I was away in southern Indiana. I didn't even tell Phil about the fish story, about the one that got away. And this is a true story, too. The fishing lure I found 10 years ago at Patoka Lake, it was a vintage crankbait. And I hit it in the tackle box. I thought, I'll try this. You know, on the shoreline, I was fishing about 3 hours, casting, just casting, nothing going on. I get hung up on some stumps, and I lose the lure after 10 years. So what goes returns to the lake after I've caught, you know, I found it on the shoreline 1 year, and then they had some torrential rains south, and the lake is actually on flood stage years ago. Now it's down about 5 feet. So I was able to walk around the shoreline with all the shale, the rocks and all that. So then I didn't take time to tie the proper polymer knot on another crankbait. And I tied into a big old fatty. And I'm talking, and I'm not lying either. This was over 5 pounds, maybe six. But we caught glances at each other. I hooked the fish, and the line starts unraveling. I didn't tie the knot. The fish swam off, and I'm like, no! It was a big-sized fish. So I guess the moral of the story is to make sure your knots are tied tight. I didn't even tell Phil that, but I called Wanatucky Don. And Don says, I won't tell anybody your secret. So anyhow, it was fun. Great memories. Great place. If you ever get to Patoka Lake, the table is down, but anyhow, great campgrounds around there too. And today's topic on our Facebook page is what place do you camp at? Barbie says Hoffman Lake Campground. Never heard of that, but I'll look into that. Marcia says Lost Acres, Monticello. They got a great campground there. Sabrina

0: Indiana Dunes, Tippecanoe, Potato Creek, Shackamack State Parks. I heard of Shackamack. Lake Holiday in DeMott. That's always busy around the Memorial Day weekend if you're planning on doing the camping thing. Caboose Lake Campground. I heard of that one. Thank you, Dennis. Rising Sun Campground in Monterey, says Anthony. Yo, Anthony. And Prophetstown. They got some great campgrounds in that area. So if that's what you're doing for Memorial Day weekend, or if you're looking for a new place, check out our timeline, our Facebook page. The topic today, place for camping in Northwest Indiana or the entire state of Indiana. 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

Don't forget the bait. Little Big Town Boondocks, Mullet Man, Region News on the way at 6. Another round of showers, thunderstorms in our forecast coming up. Here's Bailey Zimmerman. PorterCountyFair.com. 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
1: We still have backups on the westbound side of I-94 out in LaPorte County in the Michigan City area between US 20 and 35 and US 421. Through that work zone, we have a crash in the right lane past Johnson Road, and it's really stacking things up there. Westbound side of I-94, again, right lane blocked through that stretch of the work zone, so it looks like it may be down to one lane through a short stretch there. We've got some slowdowns still eastbound 80-94 between about Burr Street and Broadway. A crash being reported, slowing things down there, and then also slowdowns from Torrance Avenue and across the state line towards Indianapolis Boulevard. Everything looking good westbound. I-65, no major slowdowns. We're looking good. Klein Avenue running along smoothly. Some slowdowns along US 30 still near the state line eastbound and then through the Schererville area between 41 and Klein. Indianapolis Boulevard north of 30, again, usual slowdowns. Reminder, Broadway closed between Summit Street and 101st for bridge work. US 6 closed for bridge work between State Road 149 and County Road 200 West. This week in Winfield, 117th Avenue will be closed daily 7 a.m. to 5 p.m. between Benton Street and the Western Town border, where 117th turns into 113th. They're doing utility work there this week. 219-405-7743 is our hotline. 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Alicia Tassone, Region News Team Traffic.
2: It'll stay warm and muggy overnight tonight with temperatures only falling into the upper 60s. There's a slight chance of showers after about 5 a.m. Warm and humid again on Tuesday. Highs will be in the low 80s. Thunderstorms likely after 2 p.m. Those storms may linger into Tuesday night. Lows will be in the upper 40s. We dry out and cool off for Wednesday, mostly sunny with highs in the upper 50s. Mid-60s Thursday with mostly sunny skies, then showers likely on Friday with highs in the upper 60s. That's your region forecast.

0: Indiana 105, the latest from Morgan Wallen, and he calls it Don't We. It's the Mullet Man, back from a restful, relaxing vacation in southern Indiana. Watching the Louisville news, they're in a drought, believe it or not. Yeah, southern Indiana, and they're due for some rain. And we had, I don't know what it was around here when we were gone, maybe a hit or miss of showers, but we do have rain in the forecast. And we definitely need the rain in northwest Indiana. Complete forecast details for you at 6:30. All right, so Turnpike Troubadours. We gave away one pair of tickets earlier today, and we'll do the same thing all this week, tomorrow afternoon. 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

Indiana 105, an exciting crosstown classic over the weekend with the White Sox and the Cubs at the rate. Cubbies will host Milwaukee at Wrigley Field tonight. Shota Imanaga will pitch against the Brewers, while the White Sox will be sleepless in Seattle. Noah Schultz will pitch against the Mariners. Go Sox! Cubs are having a great season, too. Here's Zach Top, Indiana 105.

Indiana 105 with Tucker Wetmore, his latest with Brunette. It's the Mullet Man, our 50-50 Friday deals. 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Let's go back to the 90s. Ricochet! She's a good bass fisher. 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

0: 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Mayor Josh Huddleston.
1: When we did the comprehensive master plan, everybody wanted a dog park, and we looked for multiple different locations and ultimately ended up on this location. 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
0: 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I'm Jamie Foster. Upper 60s for lows tonight under mostly cloudy skies. There's a slight chance some rain may move in after about 5 a.m. Tomorrow, warm and humid again. There's a chance of thunderstorms in the afternoon. Highs will be in the low 80s. Tuesday night, showers likely, then mostly cloudy with lows in the upper 40s. Mostly sunny Wednesday, but cooler. Highs in the mid to upper 50s. Mid 60s Thursday with mostly sunny skies. Showers return Friday with highs in the upper 60s. That's your region forecast.

0: 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It's the Mullet Man. Hey, if you're celebrating a birthday, well, happy birthday to you. 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Right. We'll shout out birthdays tomorrow. Once again, 8:45 with Katie Day, brought to you by Data Graphic. 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

Indiana 105, movie music from the soundtrack to the movie Twister's Luke Combs Ain't No Love in Oklahoma. It's the Mullet Man. Appreciate you listening in. Tomorrow we'll have more tickets to give away for Turnpike Troubadours coming to Chicago's Huntington Bank Pavilion at Northerly Island on Friday night, June 12th. I'll make a winner out of you tomorrow afternoon and all this week. Brooke Hunter is on after 7. I'll leave you with Megan Maroney. Have a wonderful night. Indiana 105.

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